0: them get bitter. New stuff from Meghan Trainor. It's called Shimmer. 101 WIXX. What's going on? It's Tommy just getting in. Here's Kesha.
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It's 101 WIXX. All right, if you're nervous about something going into the weekend, maybe you're like, you know, kind of freaking out about something going into the weekend, well, how about Freak Out Friday tomorrow, 7:40.

Carson with Midnight Sun, 101 WIXX, and the latest with the famous, yes, your paparazzi minute. We call it the Foxarazzi. That is coming up. Hang tight, very soon. Here's Lifehouse. Yeah.

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1: What's happening in Hollywood? Well, he's about to tell you all about it. It's Tommy Foxerazzi on 101 WIXX.
0: All right, first up, the drug counselor tied to Matthew Perry's fatal overdose was sentenced to 2 years in prison after pleading guilty in the ketamine distribution case. More sentencing still to come, including Perry's former assistant next month. Just brutal overall. Meanwhile, Ray J is escalating his war with Kris Jenner, saying in a new interview he would, quote, wouldn't put it past her to go after him over

0: security at this point. And finally, Adam Sandler is officially bringing back Grown Ups 3 on Netflix. Are you a fan? Because the third installment's coming, and somewhere a cargo shorts factory just reopened, and that's the Foxerazzi for you Thursday. Courtrooms, conspiracy energy, and Sandler back yelling in a lake house.
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Brittany, it's 101 WIXX. Get excited for this weekend because, man, I'll tell you what, on Saturday it's going to be like mid-80s and sunny. Nice. Finally, we've been waiting for a day like that. It's coming this weekend. Here's One Republic.

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1: crazy. Shaboozy, good news, which, you know, I said the good news earlier, like we're getting into the 80s and sunny on Saturday. Nice. That calls for a raise your glass right here, too. Raise it to that.

Die on this hill. It's 101 WIXX. And yes, you just text PURSE, P-U-R-S-E, to 31011. If you haven't signed up already, all right? You could get that fly out of Appleton Airport to Denver.

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1: 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I just

0: going to be Finally Friday, and women are begging men to stop doing this. 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

Teddy Swims, new stuff right there. It's called Mr. Know-It-All. And if you ever hear a song that you don't know, you can always go to WIAtex.com, see what we're playing now, see what we just played recently. 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

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That's one you can see live in Denver with a flyout from Appleton Airport through Pick Your Purse. 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All right. 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
1: Gotta get that. 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

Kygo 101 WIXX. I wasn't there. I was here on the radio, but I heard that the show was absolutely awesome last night. We're talking about Shinedown at the Resh. Here's Searchlights. I'm a

Risk It All. Latest one, 101 WIXX, Olivia Rodrigo, Drop Dead right now. And your requests, we're taking them. We got some Morgan Wallen requests, requests for that new one from Derulo, Sexy For Me. I'm going to get that on within the next couple of minutes. It's WIXX.

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Always continuous, always keeping the music flowing, and I'm jumping out, but I'm going to be hitting the weekend with you tomorrow evening. That'll be awesome, because it's going to be a good weekend weather-wise. Right now, Rihanna, Stay. It's WIXX.

music from Dominic Fike. That was Baby Doll on WIXX. I'm Lily, filling in for the evening. It's great to be back. I hope you guys are doing well. I'm going to keep the music going here with Nelly. It's Just a Dream on WIXX.

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That was Bedroom Posters. 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

Follow Boy on WIXX. That was my songs, Know What You Did in the Dark. I'm Lily. Happy Friday. Hope you guys are doing well. Here's Youngblood. This is Zombie on WIXX.

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1: 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Here's new music from Corin Besson. This is Blink.
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1: I
0: Me.
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I'm Lily. I hope you guys are doing good. I'm keeping the music going with BTS. 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
1: Justin Bieber with Chance the Rapper on Holy on WIXX. This next one is from my girl, Sabrina Carpenter. And if you haven't seen the music video, I highly recommend this one. It's got Madeline Klein and Margaret Qualley in it, and it's so cute. Anyways, it's House Tour on WIXX.

Bruno Mars with Grenade on WIXX. I'm Lily. Good morning. Happy Friday. We almost made it to the weekend. I got some Sienna Spyro up next. This is Die on This Hill on WIXX.

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Ed Sheeran with Castle on the Hill on WIXX. It's Lily filling in for the evening and heading out this morning on a lovely Friday. I hope you guys have a great weekend. It's been great to be back as always. And don't go anywhere because Huggy, Natalie, and Corey are coming up next. For now, though, it's new music from Kehlani. This is Folded on WIXX.

0: your plan.
1: What is it? Don't die?
2: We are back!
3: That's
2: we
3: right.
2: are back!
4: And we're the three best friends that anybody could have.
5: Got him!
6: There we go, guys. There we go.
7: Ran the whole gamut.
6: It's there. Friday.
7: 5:16. Welcome to almost the weekend.
6: Yeah, you got a couple hours with us, and then you can enjoy the weekend.
7: Yeah, basically.
6: Sorry about it.
7: I'm going to be hangry this morning.
6: Why?
7: Because I have to do blood work right after I get off the air this morning.
6: At Prime?
7: Yeah.
6: Yep.
7: And so I can't eat.
6: Dang.
7: No breakfast.
6: Gosh darn it.
7: I know. It's one of those
6: You
7: days,
6: don't know. Right? How is the show? If you don't know Corey, we harp on him a lot, but the guy has a schedule. And if you mess with the man's schedule, he starts yelling at me.
7: I don't yell. I don't
6: but
7: yell.
6: But, dude, you do on the dot right after $1,000 minute in the morning, 8:10.
7: Yeah, about 8:09, 8:10 or so.
6: He goes straight, grabs his cottage cheese and his Crunchwrap Supreme.
7: Crunchwrap.
6: He goes to Taco Bell and gets a Crunchwrap Supreme.
7: No.
6: But, yeah, you're so meticulous with that. It's crazy. When I was growing up with you in back in the 60s, you were doing the same thing, so
7: I know. I've been pretty. I'm pretty boring.
6: What was the one muffin that you always used to eat? Was it the cucumber muffin?
7: Yeah, there's the ones muffin you buy at Costco that are made of vegetables that are supposed to be healthier than a normal muffin, and they are.
6: Every time I like right when I first got here, that's all you're eating. It was the muffin and an apple.
7: Yep.
6: And I was like, are you all right, bro?
7: I go through phases where it's like I eat the same exact thing at the same exact time for like, I don't know, 3, 4, 5 months in a row. And then I get sick of it.
6: 3, 4, 5 years.
7: And then I end up changing to something else. Hey, don't reach for that coffee first thing, though, this morning.
6: Oh, no.
7: And here's the thing. There's new research out. A registered dietitian is saying that people who use coffee like a Band-Aid to try to wake up in the morning instead of addressing the underlying lifestyle factors, actually making you feel more tired.
6: Dog, I don't believe it because my lifestyle factors have changed over the last 45 days and I woke up today still tired. Yesterday, two nights ago, Shinedown messed up my sleep pattern. I tried to sleep, yesterday was a wash, I was calling it a wash, but at the KT that I go to, the lady, and I've told her this all week, there's no nitro. There's been no nitro. And she said, I ordered it on Monday for you. And I was
7: just
6: like,
7: for
6: me?
7: You.
6: And she's like, it seems like you're the only one that drinks that. I'm like, yeah, I know. But she ordered it for me, and it's in the back. They still haven't put it in. She was mad today.
7: Come on.
6: Yeah, Tammy,
7: come
6: big shout
7: on.
6: Out to you. Big shout out to you. But
7: yeah,
6: I got
7: Tammy,
6: a regular coffee,
7: you.
6: And it is my Band-Aid this morning, you boobs.
7: Ah! Now, daily coffee habits, though, have been linked to several health benefits, like improved gut and mood and gut health, lower risk of things like colon cancer, heart disease, and stroke. So just don't mask your tiredness with it, which is what we all do anyway.
6: I know, dude. That's half the world.
7: Half the reason of drinking coffee. All right, fun show ahead of us this morning, including a new invention that will help us enjoy the moment more while we're dining. This is kind of a cool high-tech new thing, and we'll discuss this on the way in about 10 minutes or less on WIXX. It's 519.
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19: It's warming up for the weekend. For today, becoming mostly sunny, windy, high 78. Tonight, mostly cloudy, chance of showers and storms late, low near 58. Tomorrow, partly cloudy, high near 81. On Sunday, cloudy with scattered showers and a high near 68. From Fox 11, your station for severe weather coverage, I'm meteorologist Pete Potoniak on 101 WIXX. 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
7: All right, thanks a lot, Pete. 53 right now, not too bad of a start. There is basically a fire alert. I don't know what you'd call these tactically, but basically saying that it's don't burn things outside, because with the wind and the high temperatures, you're gonna, and things have been dry lately, you're gonna start a big fire. So be careful on that. 5:23. Here's Mark Amber.

0: Alex Warren on 101 WIXX. Huggy, Natalie, and Corey. It's about 5:28 and 53 degrees with clouds. Going to be a warm weekend with some rain, as we just heard from Pete. Possibly, hopefully, it'll hold off for the Luke Combs concerts tonight and tomorrow night at Lambeau Field.
1: Lambeau's Eve for Sheezy.
0: If you want to be more present in your meals, there's a new high-tech invention, and it's actually relatively cheap.
2: Okay.
0: Halo Top Ice Cream has developed a special type of spoon that will automatically switch your phone to silent mode while you eat.
2: So it's a spoon with technology in it.
0: Basically. So here's what you have to do. After some minor setup through your iPhone or your Android device, you have to get the app that goes along with it, obviously. Then all you have to do is tap your spoon on the phone, and it activates the Do Not Disturb mode, which will silence your calls, texts, and notifications while you enjoy your meal.
2: Even when I tap the Do Not Disturb now, it doesn't work.
0: Really?
2: I don't know why. I still get all of your calls and texts, and I have it on all day.
0: Nice.
2: I have it on
0: 24/7. I don't want to talk to you mode.
2: If I want to talk to you, I'll leave my phone on my chest.
0: They're calling it the Silent a la Mode Spoon.
2: That's funny.
0: Yeah.
2: I get that.
0: It's available starting today. 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
0: $4.90. 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
2: Your ultimate ice cream destination. It looks like it's an ice cream shop, bud.
0: Yeah, I know.
2: Get the scoop.
0: Yeah, Halo Top Ice Cream is the company behind it. So
2: where the heck is Halo? I've never heard of Halo Top.
0: Halo Top is the healthy ice cream. It comes in the little pints, and it's got like low carbs.
2: Oh.
0: High fat, low carbs. I used to eat it when I was like trying to watch my ice cream intake a little bit.
2: Were you doing gallons over there, bud?
0: No, just pints.
2: You're just sitting there just watching pints. The NBA off-season playoffs with a gallon of Costco ice cream on your chest. Yo, sometimes you got to have chest cream.
0: Chest cream. Okay. Jeez. Wow. I think Natalie is somewhere laughing right now at that one. Gosh. All right, well, let's just move on.
2: That's
0: not what I meant. It's 5:31 here on WIXX. Noah Kahan, The Great Divide.

0: That's Bruno Mars on 101 WIXX. Huggy, Natalie, and Corey, big day in the NFL yesterday. Season schedules were released.
1: One of my buddies was posting it, and there's 9-9 games, so 9 home, 9 away. We do have a bye week, though. Yes. And I think our bye week is pretty perfect because it's right after the Vikings.
0: And it's right before that Thanksgiving Eve game.
1: So, I mean, shut up. It's not. Is it Eve? The evening Eve. Of Thanksgiving would be at night of Thanksgiving.
0: No, that's just like Christmas Eve. It's not Christmas night.
1: Oh, you're right.
0: Okay.
1: Now that I think about it, you're right. I like how week 1 and week 10 we're playing. Now week 1 is the 13th. That's preseason, right? When's preseason start?
0: This is the actual regular season schedule. Yeah, the preseason usually starts, I think, second weekend of August or so. Although maybe that's a little later now since they only play 3 games and not 4 anymore in the preseason. But the Packers will, of course, begin the season away from Lambeau Field. 11th time in the last 14 years that they'll do that against the Vikings in Minnesota. Packers are playing 5 night games, 2 Thursday night games, which I thought teams were only supposed to play one Thursday? Of each of the games. Like, I thought you could only play one Monday night, one Sunday night, and one Thursday night game. But yeah, 2 Thursday night games, which to me kind of sucks. Like, for.
1: I only see 2. Hold on.
0: That's what I said. 2 Thursday night games, but 5 total night games.
1: Oh, my! I'm not listening to you, dude.
0: No, I know you're not.
1: No, I'm just looking at this. My brother hit me up yesterday. He's like, yo, dude. Because he's a Dolphins fan.
0: Oh,
1: and he said, yeah, weird. No, it was super random. And I didn't even think he watched football last year. The Dolphins sucked last year. The year before, they did good.
0: Yeah, I think it was 2 years ago.
1: When they had that nerdy-looking coach. And he's gone now.
0: Josh Daniels.
1: And do you know what's crazy? Did he even play football?
0: No.
1: So, like, do some coaches not play football at all?
0: Some
1: they just
0: don't.
1: Love the
0: yeah,
1: game?
0: Some don't. He started off as an equipment manager and worked his
1: there
0: way
1: it is.
0: Up.
1: That makes sense.
0: Yeah.
1: That
0: I mean, it doesn't mean he doesn't
1: what,
0: know football.
1: Did Matt LaFleur play football?
0: In college, not pro.
1: Okay.
0: Yeah.
1: He's not a huge dude, is he?
0: No,
1: is he
0: he's on the smaller side.
1: Okay. Well, I didn't know that because I didn't know if like Bill Belichick played football.
0: He did, I think.
1: There's a lot of coaches that I see and I'm like, that dude didn't play football.
0: Yeah. Now so much of it is like they just kind of come up in the ranks and they learn that way, which is cool too. Yeah. And there's been success that way, obviously. Look at LaFleur. But
1: it does say we play the Bears twice.
0: And one of them is on Christmas Day at Lambeau.
1: So, I mean.
0: Christmas Day at
1: Lambeau?
0: Versus the Bears.
1: See, that's a game right there.
0: That's going to be a fun one.
1: That's a game.
0: That will be a fun game. So, we are looking forward to the Packers season. Of course, as always, you'll be able to hear the games right here on WIXX. Another bit of NFL news that didn't have to do with football necessarily, but had to do with PETA.
1: By our best friend.
0: Yeah, PETA is getting upset with a certain NFL player for something that most homeowners would do without thinking. We'll explain after Semisonic on WIXX. Close.

0: Semisonic closing time. It's 101 WIXX. Huggy, Natalie, and Corey. George Kittle, who plays tight end for the San Francisco 49ers. He's kind of a character. He's got the big long hair, the big red goatee.
1: Okay.
0: Do you know who the dude is?
1: I know who he is. Yeah.
0: Yeah, George Kittle. So he posted this the other day on his social media. At 4 a.m. this morning, as I laid in a deep slumber, I was called into action by my wife, who had discovered a spider the size of a half dollar in the bathroom. Without hesitation, I arose to combat the intruder. Claire handed me the slant board I've been using for rehab. I think he was rehabbing his knee. Mm-hmm. And I immediately knew the spider had no chance. It took but one attempt to strike down my opponent. I received hugs and kisses for my bravery and fell back asleep with confidence. Have a day, gentlemen. So it's kind of it's a funny post, right?
2: All right. Well, you had teased PETA. What did those people have to say about
0: well,
2: it?
0: Well, now PETA is going after them, or after him, I should say. PETA wasn't laughing at that, even though the rest of us were. A senior VP from the animal rights group criticized Kittle for killing the spider instead of catching and releasing it outside, saying spiders are harmless and more afraid of humans than humans are of them.
2: Harmless? What about black widows? What about banana spiders? What about all of the tarantulas?
0: PETA even offered to send him a humane bug catcher for next time.
2: Even when I see a little tiny spider, I run. Yo, like if I'm clean or something and my broom brushes past the tiniest spider, I go, ah! It's scary, dude. Same with mice. These are the tiniest creatures in the whole entire animal kingdom. Why are we so afraid of them?
0: I've always been afraid of spiders since I was little. And I don't like them. And now I've overcome it where I'm not like freaked out, but I just don't like them. And I always wonder, like, why are spiders so creepy?
1: Yeah,
0: like,
1: I don't know.
0: What's the difference? Like, I'm not really creeped out by ants.
1: Right.
0: I'm not creeped out by caterpillars.
1: Right.
0: But why are spiders in people's brains the thing that people are scared of?
2: I think society made us scared of them.
0: I think so.
2: I think so, too. I think all the movies, like Arachnophobia, and they portray spiders to be bad things. But if you think about it, spiders actually eat the insects that
0: annoy us.
2: Yeah, that annoy us and harm the earth.
0: Right.
2: Same with frogs. I should love frogs. Frog came on TV the other day while I was watching a movie with my girlfriend. I almost threw up. I had to fast forward through
0: it. You really hate
2: frogs, dude. So, and you know what? PETA, I just want to go ahead and say this to you. We've had interactions with PETA.
0: Oh, yeah, that's right.
2: Me and Baby Hayes killed a turtle, decimated a turtle.
0: You accidentally drove over a turtle when we were on our way to a Crasher concession event.
2: Well, he blamed it on me, so I'm telling everybody that he actually got out of the car and smashed it on the road. All right? That's what Baby Hayes did. But they're on it. They're on it. I still don't know if the very first Instagram message was actually from PETA.
0: It might have been.
2: But we did get that big email about it. And if you're gonna kill anything, especially like that, that's a malicious kill, according to PETA, a spider.
0: Yeah.
2: You know, a turtle, at least that was an accident, get turtle tips. And you know, they're pretty active as far as sending you certain humane things and to tell you what to do, which is awesome, but they come after you.
0: Yeah, they do. I thought
2: PETA
0: relentless.
2: Was a cracker. It's not. It's a
0: cracker.
2: Yeah. What's a PETA bread? Oh,
0: PETA
2: it's
0: bread.
2: PETA bread.
0: There you go. It's a PETA bread.
2: I thought
0: there.
2: It was a cracker for
0: oh,
2: some
0: huggy.
2: Reason. What?
1: Wow.
2: Well, who agrees with me? When you hear PETA, don't you think of bread and hummus? I do.
0: Okay, maybe you do. You do have a point there. Mm-hmm. You might not be the only one on that one.
2: And we eat animals, so it makes sense.
0: Ooh.
2: Oh.
0: Watch out.
2: They're coming after you now. I should have said
0: that. Here they come. 5:49 now. It's 53 degrees at WIXX with Papa Roach. Here's Wake Up Calling.

0: Papa Roach on 101 WIXX. Huggy, Natalie, and Corey. It's going to be a warm weekend. Finally, it's going to feel more like summer. Pete's details on that here just before 6 o'clock.
1: I am...
0: What?
1: Now realizing something that I dislike, ladies and gentlemen.
0: Okay.
1: Of the show. As you know, Corey, I am a horror movie buff. The worst of the worst horror movies.
0: Is it Tubi? Is that the network, like the worst horror movies ever?
1: Yeah. Here's what's on the docket for this weekend. Ready?
0: Oh, boy.
1: The Voyeurs.
0: The Voyeurs?
1: Starring Sydney Sweeney. Was one of her first movies, I think.
0: Okay.
1: The Damned Lands. And then this one, because I thought the girl on the cover was cute. She's dressed as a clown. It's called Super Happy Fun Clown. So that's...
0: that's the name of the horror movie?
1: I mean, if you look at her, dude, she's my type, 100%.
0: Fun clown.
1: Yeah, she's super cute. She doesn't look
0: real fun.
1: Now, that one I might not enjoy because of something I realized yesterday.
0: What?
1: I hate slasher films. Like people that have the knives, like the Michael Myerses of the world, the Jason Voorheeses of the world, because they're actual people. Well, Freddy's not. I guess Michael Myers used to be. I mean, he's demonic now. Jason used to be, but they're chasing after these people with knives in campgrounds, and they're slashing them. Now
0: you don't like that?
1: Here's what I realized. I don't like when all of a sudden the main character that's getting chased and is about to get killed decides to have an epiphany. After an hour and a half of a movie, they decide to strap on their own knives and start fighting against this monster, whether it be just think about it. Scream. Literally any slasher film, all of a sudden, this woman or dude turns a switch and decides, I'm going to fight against this monster after an hour and a half of almost getting stabbed. Why didn't you do that at the beginning of the movie, dudes?
0: Because the movie would be really short then.
1: Exactly. But that's the whole point.
0: It's
1: like
0: predictable.
1: Slasher, it's 100%. Okay, and then here's another thing. I watched this movie yesterday. They ended up killing one of the actual dude that was the slasher. And then the mom and the daughter sat there on the stairs 2 feet away from the dude that just got died that was trying to kill them.
0: Yeah.
1: And sat there and cried together and held each other.
0: And that was the end of the movie?
1: Why? Leave.
0: Like that's
1: get out of the house. Why would you sit 5 feet away from a dead body that you just killed that's been trying to antagonize your whole entire family?
0: So let me
1: whoever
0: ask,
1: writes these, you got to do better. Kill them at the end.
0: Are you going to keep watching these?
1: Yes. Because I belong to a Facebook group that I'm pretty interactive with. It's called Free Tubi Horror Movies. And we talk about them.
0: Wow.
1: And there's through my phone. I think the reason why my phone is so full is because I have all of these screenshots of the movies I'm about to watch or pictures.
0: Because you want to remember them.
1: Yeah. I don't want to miss out on the free Tubi fund, the C-list horse.
0: We can't wait to hear the next review.
1: That's a new bit. If you would like this to happen, people. Free Tubi horror movie reviews with Huggy. That's a long title, working title.
0: Maybe you should do a podcast on there might be a smaller audience for that one.
1: Yeah, what if that's how I pop off?
0: Maybe that's how you make your big break.
1: So that's how I feel about slasher movies.
0: You're that guy.
1: Yeah.
0: It's 5:56 here on WIXX. Who needs reality TV when you got the $1,000 minute? We'll play along all the dramatic 6:05 standby.
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10: We are going to warm up with gusty southwest winds today. Look for mostly sunny skies, windy, high near 78. Tonight, mostly cloudy, chance of showers and storms late, low near 58. Tomorrow, partly cloudy, high near 81. And on Sunday, cloudy, scattered showers, high near 68. From Fox 11, your station for severe weather coverage, I'm meteorologist Pete Potoniak on 101 WIXX. 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
0: 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It is straight up 6 o'clock now, 53 degrees as we get going with Big X the Plug and Bailey Zimmerman. $1,000 Minute on the way in about 5 minutes.
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3: Don't tell people about my deviled eggs. This is Grandma Edward.
0: Kevin. All right, Kevin, here you go. You haven't played in a while, but let's see if you can do it. $1,000 on the line, 10 questions, 60 seconds, and the word is pass if you don't know the answer. All right?
4: All right.
0: Let's do this. Coming down in 3, 2, 1, go.
5: What is the term for a fear of social situations?
4: Social anxiety.
5: Memory formation is primarily associated with which part of the brain?
4: The medulla.
5: No.
4: I don't know. Pass.
5: Which Lin-Manuel Miranda musical takes place in New York City neighborhood of Washington Heights?
4: West Side Story?
5: No.
4: Pass.
5: Audrey 2.
4: Hippocampus is a brain.
6: Yep, hippocampus.
5: Audrey 2, the talking carnivorous plant, takes center stage in which cult classic film?
4: Rocky Mountain or Rocky Horror Picture Show.
6: Nope.
5: Nope.
4: Little Shop of Horrors.
5: Yes. There you go. Needles and cones are common features of which type of tree?
4: Pine tree.
5: A metronome is used to measure which aspect of music?
4: Rhythm, beat.
5: No.
4: Tempo?
6: Yes.
5: What?
0: Is 60 seconds, Kevin.
5: You were really good at figuring it all out.
0: Yeah. Oh.
4: That was terrible.
0: Well, I mean, it could have been worse.
4: Natalie. I only got through like 5 questions.
0: You got what? 6. You got through 6.
5: What? Natalie. What did I do? What now?
0: Carnivorous. Say it.
6: Carnivorous.
5: I said carnivorous.
6: No, you did not.
5: What? Oh. I so did. What did I say?
6: Carnivore.
0: You said carnivorous.
6: It's not a place with rides.
5: I thought I said carnivorous.
6: Lin-Manuel Miranda.
5: What was that?
6: Stop it. He had a play or a musical that was called In the Heights, based in New York City. And you got hippocampus. So.
0: Yeah, so you got that right. Kevin, not bad. You only got one incorrect. So not bad at all. Thanks for playing, man. Have a great day.
4: See you guys.
0: Enjoy those deviled eggs.
4: All right,
0: see ya. 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

0: Shinedown, Searchlight, 101 WIX, Huggy, Natalie, and Corey. Of course, they performed that just a couple of nights ago at the Rush Center.
1: Sure did.
0: Live concert, of course, and kicking off what's really a busy weekend in the Stadium District. Big old dart tournament going on at the Rush Expo.
1: They wouldn't let me play. I brought my own darts.
0: And there was like 136 dart boards or something like that there.
1: Jesus.
0: The state dart tournament going on. And then, of course, the Luke Combs concert tonight and tomorrow night at Lambeau. It looks like the rain is going to hold off for it, and the temperatures are going to be nice. As Pete said earlier, we're going to see temperatures in the upper 70s and around 80 today and tomorrow.
1: 80? That means Stinks is going to want to go for a walk.
0: Yeah. When is the last time you took him for a walk?
1: Yesterday.
0: Oh.
1: He has to go for a walk every day, otherwise he'll get mad at me.
0: You don't want your dog mad at you.
1: No. I showed you that video of my dog with his angry eyes because he was laying outside my studio, and he just had those sad, angry eyes. Like, get off your computer. Stop hitting
0: with
1: the bass.
0: Me.
1: Yeah, that's all he wants.
0: Oh,
1: he's got a stinky ear. If you're a cheaper vet, please hit me up. He's got a hematoma on his ear. It needs to get sucked out with a syringe. Because that happens like once a year.
0: Yikes.
1: And then I need some medicine for his ears, because anything I try that I purchase offline is not working. If you do work at a clinic that isn't going to charge me $500-something, please holler at your boy at 31011. Just say it. I need to get this taken care of. It's gross. I'm getting used to the smell so much that sometimes I smell his yeasty ear.
0: Gross.
1: What? I love him. He's my son.
0: He is your son.
1: Mm-hmm.
0: We love that.
1: Mm-hmm.
0: Safety tips that could save your life. You never know when you need these safety tips. We're going to go over some of them right after Taylor Swift's Opalite on 101 WIXX.

0: Taylor Swift on 101 WIXX, Huggy, Natalie, and Corey. Apparently, the calls are starting for Taylor Swift. She's calling people to invite them into her wedding. She's not sending out anything in the mail because, obviously, then the word's going to get out and she wants to stay really private.
1: Yeah, I mean, people be hacking emails and jumping in the blue mailboxes.
0: I know.
1: Take your things.
0: And you know somebody delivering the mail would take that
1: 100%.
0: Somewhere. For sure. Or 100%. At least take a picture of it. Okay, so safety tips that might save your life. This was an article that went viral on BuzzFeed. But there's a lot of good ones in here. We don't mean to freak you out this morning, but these are all good things to know. Like this one. When I travel, if someone gets too close to me as if they might be a pickpocket, I start to talk very loudly. I might say something like, "Excuse me, can I have some space?" In a very loud voice. That's one tip.
1: I would stick my butt out further and say, "Watch my fanny." But here's another tip real quick. Do not keep your wallet or your cash in your back pockets. Don't keep your money in your wallet. This is something my Italian father told me about. And he said, "Yo, you got to keep your cash at least in your front pocket. Because you're going to be able to tell if somebody sticks their hands in your pants." And I said, "Well, Friday night for me, so I don't know.
0: I always have kept my wallet in my front pocket. To me, because when you go to sit down, mm-hmm. can't really sit down with your wallet in your back pocket.
1: Yeah. Since I switched up my pants game, and I'm wearing my jeans today just because I got to go to a remote at Bergstrom from 12 to 2 today in Green Bay, it kept falling out of my back pocket. I was at Golden Corral with my girlfriend and her daughter. And homies of the show actually saw my wallet fall out of my pants. And I was leaving. And they're like, "Huggy, your wallet fell out of your pants." And I'm like, "Oh, my gosh. Thank you so much." Because I would have been devastated.
0: That is nice. Yeah,
1: that everything's in there.
0: Well, and that's another tip. For the love of God, do not buy a phone cover that can hold all your money, your credit cards, and your ID. It has to be the worst thing ever invented. Because when you lose it, you lose everything. And you're totally up a creek, you will say.
1: I tried it. I'm going to go ahead and just say I tried it. It was a phone cover, wallet, but it was a trifold. So then I had to keep going. Pop, pop, pop.
0: So it's folded off the back of your phone?
1: On the back, because the camera's back there. In order to use the camera, I'd have to hold it open like one of those iPads. And I'm just trying to take a video. And no, it just wasn't a vibe, dude. Not a vibe.
0: That doesn't work.
1: No. But we'll take them for free if you got them.
0: Somebody said this, when you're traveling, act like you're a resident of that city. Dress the way the people dress. Map out your walking route so it doesn't look like you're lost. And then walk briskly. Like you know the city, especially in New York City. They said everyone walks fast.
1: That's the thing. New York City, not my vibe. Went there for vacation. Gonna let you know right now, I fit right in the way I dress because sometimes my clothes aren't clean.
0: There's some strange ones, huh?
1: Uh-huh. I mean, I'm in a plaid pants era right now, so you know people were giving me complimentes. And that's Spanish for compliments.
0: Plaid pants. I love it.
1: But I don't know. I think that acting as if you are from that place gets you further, but I'd like to tell people I'm from other places just because I think I can get free things or advice. And the conversations are way better if you say you're from Green Bay and you're in New York. I mean, think about that. Like, the first thing they're always going to ask is, "What's Green Bay like?" I mean, how do you describe our home?
0: I mean, it's chill.
1: It's not like New York.
0: It's very opposite. Sure. We are lucky to be here.
1: That is for sure.
0: And finally, this one's a little bit freaky, but I understand if you have a child with you, have one or two code words that they can understand the meaning of. Like, ours means, and this is from somebody in Arizona, means be alert, stop talking, get to the car, get inside someplace safe quickly.
1: I wonder, as a tiny Huggy, how hard it was to get me out of the store because I was talking to everybody. I know this for a fact.
0: Were you
1: going around? I had a lot of questions.
0: When you were like 5, 6, 7, yes. Like that age?
1: I had so many questions. I would hide in the racks of clothes.
0: Oh, I did that a couple of times,
1: dude,
0: too.
1: I remember my dad, he had told me this story that he had the security shut down the mall because he couldn't find me, but I was hiding in the clothes rack to scare him, and I was like 5 years old.
0: Did you get a whipping?
1: I don't know.
0: You probably did. Woof. That would be...
1: I mean, like,
0: I'd be mad if
1: five.
0: I was your parents. I'd
1: was
0: be mad.
1: Five. What are they going to do?
0: You know? Clothes rack, yes. Always a place to
1: They're
0: going to
1: hit
0: for
1: me
0: sure.
1: with a clothes rack.
0: They're going to hit you with a clothes rack.
1: You want to hide in the clothes rack? I'm going to hit you with it.
0: Hair dryer. That's your grandma.
1: That was grandma, though.
0: Six.
1: She would have let me be lost.
0: She said goodbye. You'll come out when you're hungry. Yeah. 626 on WIXX. We had the opportunity to surprise a very special teacher yesterday. We want to tell you all about it. And speaking of schools, is this too much for prom? We're going to get your thoughts on that around 640. So stand by here on WIXX.
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13: It's warming up for the weekend. For today, becoming mostly sunny, windy, high 78. Tonight, mostly cloudy, chance of showers and storms late, low near 58. Tomorrow, partly cloudy, high near 81. On Sunday, cloudy with scattered showers and a high near 68. From Fox 11, your station for severe weather coverage, I'm meteorologist Pete Pitoniak on 101 WIXX. 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
0: Thanks, Pete. 53 now at 6:30. 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

0: Yellow Card and Good Charlotte on 101 WIXX 634 with Huggy, Natalie, and Corey. Natalie off today, back on Monday. Huggy and Corey holding it down. Big shout out to all the teachers. I know a lot of you listen as you get ready for school, maybe heading in this morning. And these last few weeks of school can be kind of a challenge. All the kids are just like starting to check out. Teachers are starting to check out. We don't blame you at all. Gets to be a long year. We had one special teacher that was nominated and we chose for our WIXX Marion University Teacher of the Month yesterday.
1: She was so awesome.
0: So sweet.
1: She had such a vibe, and I'd never even heard of that school, James Madison Middle School.
0: In Appleton.
1: Yeah. And it was cool to pull up. We parked in a 10-minute parking zone, and we were there for a half hour. Shout out to the cops. But, you know, thank you for not giving us a ticket.
0: Mrs. Teresa Smith is a special education teacher, and one of the parents of a student that she has in her class nominated her, and she said some really nice things. And this is, I'll kind of sum it up with this last paragraph, because this is really cool. And this is really a shout out to all the teachers, but especially Mrs. Teresa Smith. The middle school years can be challenging. I'm thankful my child has a teacher who not only believes in her, but is also teaching her to believe in herself. No award will ever be enough to thank Mrs. Smith for the work she has done. May she always know the lasting impact she has had on her students and the difference she continues to make in their lives every day.
1: I need to make a suggestion to the teachers out there.
0: Okay.
1: Here it is. I want you to go into your classroom today, and I want you to write this one word on the board.
0: Oh, boy.
1: Swims.
0: Swims?
1: I want you to write the word swims.
0: Why?
1: On the board. And then I want you to flip swims upside down and realize that swims upside down is swims. Think about it. Type in swims, okay. Corey. Type in swims. Wait. You tell me it doesn't.
0: I don't have a pen. I'm going to write it down.
1: Dude, I just saw this on the internet from the from the TV show Workaholics, because Durs is a swimmer. If you you didn't even realize that, did you? You flip it upside down, it swims.
0: The educators of this world will thank you for that drop of knowledge, yes. Huggy.
1: Wow. So if you want more drops of knowledge, go ahead and text teacher to 31011.
0: Yeah, we've got some awesome prizes, by the way. We will award another teacher of the month, and we're looking forward to that. So if you would like to nominate a deserving teacher, text teacher to 31011. Not only are they going to get those three higher education credits to book a course and a placard from Marion University, they get a $100 cash card from Capital Credit Union, Simon Specialty Cheese stepping up with that $50 gift card, and then a cake for the classroom or the break room from Festival Foods.
1: Let's be honest. Break room.
0: Yeah, they're sharing it with the other teachers.
1: Let's be honest.
0: Again, teacher to 31011 for the Marion University, WIXX Teacher of the Month. It's 6:37. Take that.

0: Alex Warren and Jelly Roll on 101 WIXX. Huggy, Natalie, and Corey at 6:40. Is this too much for prom?
1: I saw this too much for prom.
0: This is okay. We're gonna try to remain neutral on this because we want to know what your opinion is on this. Yours is yes. All right, a Chicago area mom facing backlash after arranging for a helicopter to land in a public park so her daughter could make a dramatic prom entrance and photo shoot.
2: I don't know about that.
0: Thanks, Matt. The stunt happened in Markham, Illinois, where the helicopter touched down near homes, a playground, and basketball courts.
1: Well, how jealous are the other people of that? They're showing up in their Honda Civics, 1996.
0: It is pretty cool. The mother, Quintilla Brown, who also happens to be the chief of the Markham Park District, paid only about $800 out of pocket for the helicopter. I mean, that's a lot of money, but also I figured it would have been more expensive than that. She wanted to give her 17-year-old daughter a memorable prom experience. She admitted that she never really expected the situation to blow up online like it has, but city officials say the landing was never properly authorized and created safety concerns because there was no police, fire department, or crowd control on site.
1: You know, she knew that was going to go viral.
0: Oh, yeah.
1: Come on. She said she didn't think it was going to blow up on the internet. Doug, your 17-year-old daughter flew an Uber chopper to the prom, dude.
0: Yeah.
1: They used to do Uber chopper in Portland, and they'd fly you to the...
0: An Uber chopper? Yeah, there really is such a thing?
1: There is a commercial, another commercial of me doing the advertisements for Uber chopper. It was expensive, but they could fly you to the Portland Timbers. It was their MLS soccer team.
0: Oh, okay.
1: So they'd fly you in, they'd drop you off in the middle of the field. But that was only for, like, rich people.
0: Yeah.
1: Now, when I went to prom for... I went all 4 years to different proms. But I did go to all
0: different
1: 4 years.
0: Different schools' proms?
1: So there was, like, two... there was a homecoming that I went to. There was a prom that I went to. But to my actual prom, my high school prom, the last 2 years, my junior and senior, my mom has a buddy named Tank. Big dude. But he had a Winnebago.
0: Okay.
1: So he drove us in a Winnebago for 2 years. And it was cool because people that have limos. And there's people that have fancy cars. But you know what we did out in Beecher, Illinois? Take a Winnebago, bro.
0: A Winnebago.
1: Try it. I know there's people out in our homeland of Northeast Wisconsin. If you're trying to go to prom, this is the perfect thing because you can hold like 54 kids.
0: Those are big.
1: And that was my whole graduating class. So we all took the same.
0: Pretty much,
1: How
0: right?
1: messed up would that be?
0: That would be kind of weird, but kind of fun, though. Brown and the helicopter pilot were both cited for disorderly conduct and unauthorized landing on public property.
1: Did they get arrested?
0: She now faces fines and court action, although she says it was worth it. Her daughter really enjoyed the prom experience, despite the controversy going viral.
1: Until she stops talking to you.
0: Yikes.
1: Until she decides that she wants to be disowned. But she's almost 18.
0: It kind of makes me think, like, I wonder if there's any, like, grand prom entrances that people in Northeast Wisconsin have. I mean, you said the Winnebago, but, like, you know, you show up to prom in a, like, what would be another crazy vehicle? Fire truck, a hearse.
1: An e-bike.
0: An e-bike?
1: Yeah, with two of your friends, one on the handlebars. You got two dates.
0: How about one of those big long bikes they have in the circus with, like... seven or eight different seats on it.
1: Or
0: you and
1: really,
0: all your friends.
1: The really tall one with the huge front wheel. Just roll up in that. See, I rolled up each year. I had a cane. I call it my pimp cane. And a top hat and tails. I always had to do that.
0: You seriously didn't you?
1: Yeah.
0: You're not making that up.
1: No. I wore all white the second year. The first junior year, I went with Liz Howard. And she, I wore a blue suit with tails. Yeah, it was like Dumb and Dumber.
0: Oh, my God. Just like, yeah.
1: And she didn't wear orange. I was bummed she didn't wear orange. But what she did do was get a Natalie spray tan. So it was pretty much the
0: kind
1: same.
0: Kind of orange. Yeah, it was basically orange. Let's face it.
1: A couple of cones.
0: It's 6:44 here on WIXX.
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0: 101 WIXX, Huggy, Natalie, and Corey. Epic Marathon Running Festival coming up on Sunday. Huggy's going to be out there cheering you on as you cross the finish line with Mara from our midday show.
1: Jennifer from Surgeon Bay asks if there's still time to sign up for that.
0: I am checking. I'm guessing that they will.
1: I was going to ask you because you know I wasn't going to check.
0: They will still take your money, I'm guessing.
1: Well, yeah, who wouldn't? I'll take your money. You could run around my house 100 times. And I'll play music for my window.
0: That's the other marathon going on.
1: That's a different marathon. Semisonic's plan.
0: That is funny. Becky from Elkhart Lake texting in saying, could you wish my daughter Ashley good luck? She's running her first marathon.
1: Oh, not a whole marathon?
0: She's been training hard. Love mom. Yeah, she's doing the full. Now, there's a full, there's a half, and there's a 5K, so she's doing the full. That's cool. Good luck to her, and good luck to everybody who's going to be running this weekend. Should be a good day for it, too, and the weather is going to be pretty decent. Hopefully, any storms will hold off a little bit.
1: Yeah.
0: Hopefully you're looking forward to it and you're being optimistic about it because there's new research and a new report that says optimism may actually help protect your heart. Being optimistic. People with a more positive outlook tend to have lower risks of heart disease, stroke, and even death. Isn't that interesting?
1: Okay.
0: The mental part of being positive goes a long way.
1: But people aren't always positive, you know?
0: That's the thing. Nobody's always positive, are they?
1: Unless you're Barney. Sometimes he wasn't positive, you know?
0: Even he got sad. Sometimes researchers say optimism appears to help mentally and physically, lowering stress hormones, encouraging healthier habits like exercising, eating better, and avoiding smoking. I've been kind of slacking off working out this week. Mm-hmm. I didn't work on Monday or Wednesday. So yesterday when I did... And afterwards, I felt so good afterwards because I don't know, it just like puts me in such a good mood. Positive psychology activities, things like gratitude journaling, which I know you've done journaling or you do journaling.
1: I still do journaling. Yes, I got to. I mean,
0: that helps you.
1: It helps right now. And I'm going to tell you this, Corey, I have been slacking off too because I talk about this and it's the most positive app in the whole entire world as I go into and I continue my sobriety 1 month and 14 days, 42 days total. So
0: good for you.
1: There is the part of this app, they ask you three questions. It's four questions total, but then there's three, but there's three that you can answer just to get the points. It's one is the categories are being thankful, paying it forward, your future self, and feeling welcomed. Now, all this, when you start writing and answering these questions, makes you feel positive. But because at the beginning of the day, they make you take a pledge and they give you these options. Have I been answering these questions these last couple of days? No, I feel really bad.
0: Well,
1: because this
0: today
1: is technically my journal now because it actually asks you questions instead of me going to my journal and writing song lyrics about ex-girlfriends.
0: That might be more healthy.
1: This is 100% more healthy than writing about the hodag.
0: Being sad.
1: Yes.
0: Researchers say optimism doesn't mean pretending life is perfect or just ignoring problems. Instead, it's about building emotional resilience and learning how to reframe negative thinking. So something to keep in mind this morning. Speaking of that, it is Mental Health Awareness Month, and we've got some cool partners we've teamed up with for our mental health awareness tip. And today's is... Huggy.
1: All right. Today's is Friday, and it goes along with paying it forward. Make sure you give back. All right. Volunteer at a shelter, school, or food bank. A connection does heal. Now, I know that coming up in August, because of New London and all their floods, and then Chiocton, too, with all their floods, and because we did that song, Sturgeon Responding in the Streets of Wisconsin, I just read that my buddy Abe Auer and Charlie Behrens in the auditorium of New London's high school. They're doing a comedy show to
0: That's
1: benefit.
0: Awesome.
1: And I think that if you look for little things like that, it makes you feel a little better because you're doing something for the community.
0: And they
1: need it. Yeah, I mean, dude, New London was underwater. Are they still underwater?
0: No, they're not anymore. But I mean,
1: that's a lot of shop vacs.
0: For a long time. That's a lot. Yeah, a lot of shop vacs.
1: We all came together.
0: In the land of shop vacs. New London, Chiocton, all across the world, all by the Wolf River. That is your 31 Days of Good Mental Health Awareness Month tip of the day. 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
0: Hey, it's Corey, and it was another crazy travel weekend. I had kids playing basketball in three different cities across two different states. 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
9: We are going to warm up with gusty southwest winds today. Look for mostly sunny skies, windy, high near 78. Tonight, mostly cloudy, chance of showers and storms late, low near 58. Tomorrow, partly cloudy, high near 81. And on Sunday, cloudy, scattered showers, high near 68. From Fox 11, your station for severe weather coverage, I'm meteorologist Pete Potoniak on 101 WIXX. Now back to Huggy, Natalie, and Corey.
0: Thanks, Pete. 54 now in Green Bay, 658. Happy 50th anniversary to Mike and Teresa Gwint of Pulaski, hey, celebrating today, son, from your friends here at WIXX. Hey, if you have a dog, you should come out and see Huggy broadcasting live today.
1: Yep, from 12 to 2 o'clock, we're going to be at the Bergstrom in Green Bay, the Bergstrom Subaru, so it's right off the hallway, highway across from the Hobby Lobby. Bring your dog. They have light grooming for your dog because it's Subaru Loves Dogs event. They're also doing some portraits, some quick little portraits. I thought about doing it, but then I'd upset my girlfriend, who I've been denying taking dog photos of for quite some time now. Sorry, babe. And also Parker Johns.
0: Oh, nice.
1: And there's going to be some shelters there that you can check out, some of the puppies that you can adopt. But yeah, it's going all day today and tomorrow, so you can go there, bring your dogs, and hopefully I can meet them and play with your dogs. By the way, Stinks is not going to be there.
0: Aw.
1: Well, because I got to go from here.
0: Yeah, that's true. And you're working.
1: You can't get in the van.
0: Yeah. It'd be hard. Yeah, yeah, it'd be hard while you're working.
1: But anyway, always a good time. I mean, there's dogs that jump into water. The dock dogs.
0: Dock dogs. They're fun to watch. So that's Bergstrom Subaru right off 172, like on the mall exit there. Subaru Loves Dogs, going on all weekend long.
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0: Just when I thought I got him to fall in love with Tennessee.
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0: 7:07 with Bruno Mars on 101 WIXX. 54 degrees, some clouds, although the sun's trying to peek through right now in Green Bay at WIXX.
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0: All right, we got Corey on the line from Waupun. Corey, how are you doing today?
3: I'm doing great.
0: Oh, good. Well, that's good to
4: hear. Great. I'm doing great.
0: Hopefully you'll be even better when you win this $1,000. You know how to play. Say pass if you don't know the answer, and we'll come back to it at the end. All right?
3: Sounds good.
0: Coming down in 3, 2, 1, go.
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5: The character Kevin McAllister is from what movie franchise?
3: Home Alone.
5: What fast food chain once made a perfume that smelled like fried chicken?
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5: On Days of Our Lives, who played the character Dr. Marlena Evans?
3: Pass.
5: What country is credited with inventing French fries?
3: What country? Italy, China, France.
5: Nope.
3: England?
5: Nope.
3: Pass.
5: What soda left to freeze overnight accidentally created what frozen treat?
3: Slushy? Was it a Coke?
5: Nope.
3: Pepsi?
5: Nope.
3: Sprite? Dr. Pepper?
5: Nope.
3: Pass.
5: Name one of the four original Teenage Mutant Ninja Turtles.
3: Leonardo.
5: Edward Teach was the name of what infamous pirate? There we go. That's 60.
0: That is 60 seconds. It goes by quick.
5: It was popsicle. That's the frozen treat.
0: Yeah, it was a soda left.
5: Oh, soda. My bad. Yeah. That was. I actually stumped you up on that one.
0: So my bad. Let's see. Belgium was the country credited with inventing French fries.
4: French fries.
0: So Belgium. And then Deidre Hall, apparently, plays the character Dr. Marlena Evans in Days of Our Lives. Otherwise, you did really good, Corey. Nice job.
3: All right. Thanks, guys.
0: Hey, you don't walk away empty-handed. We have a gift card here for you for Titletown.
4: Titletown!
0: Yeah, our favorite place to go here in Green Bay. Summer Fun Day Showcase is coming up on June 9th. It's a totally free day of family fun. 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All right, Corey, so enjoy, and thanks for playing today.
3: Thank you guys so much.
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0: One Republic, Need Your Love, new music on 101 WIXX, 717, sun's trying to peek through today, and right now it's temperatures in the low 50s, about 54 in Green Bay at WIXX, not too bad of a start to the day. We have to send a shout out to Stephanie, who we met at the Quick Trip in Appleton yesterday.
1: Oh yeah, coffee!
0: Yeah, so
1: she
0: cool.
1: She was awesome.
0: Yeah, she, coffee was on her that day. So on the Quick Trip on Calumet, big shout out to Stephanie, fan of the show. We appreciate it. And thank you. That was really, really nice. Talk about making your day.
1: Oh, yeah. Made good my day. There. And you made Corey's day because he offered to buy me coffee. And then it really got him excited. He didn't have to spend $3.49 on my nitro.
0: Exactly. On your second nitro of the day. We want to come deliver. Speaking of coffee, we'd love to come to your workplace, see what you do, and then drop off some coffee and donuts for you.
1: Yeah, so what we do is you just got to text donuts to 31011. Here's the thing. Recently just got a FedEx outfit.
0: A FedEx outfit?
1: Uh-huh. Ladies shorts, man shirt. So I will come, WIXX FedEx outfit.
0: Oh, no.
1: And I will drop it off, and I'll accidentally drop one donut, bend over, half a cheek will come out, and you'll have a great day.
0: Yeah, nobody's texting, Huggy. Yeah, I wonder why.
1: It's donuts to 31011.
0: Thanks to our friends at State Farm Insurance. Zach Zimmerman and the gang in DePere for hopping on board with coffee and donuts. Mm-hmm. Donuts and coffee with HNC. 718. Men need to stop doing this according to women. We'll find out what that is next on IXX.

0: 101 WIXX, holy water that is a jelly roll with marshmallow at 7:21 with Huggy, Natalie, and Corey. All right, men, ladies are begging you to stop wearing this.
1: Please don't say skinny jeans.
0: There's a woman on TikTok who's literally crying about how upsetting it is to see men wearing flip-flops.
1: Well, have you ever seen her
2: flip-flops?
1: Feet? Corey, if you wore flip-flops, everybody, you would have no friends like
0: I
1: you
0: know.
1: Do now.
0: I don't anywhere. Yeah, I don't anyway. Summer's around the corner, so you should know about this warm weather footwear debate that's happening right now. And it's not even socks with sandals. No, it's actually...
1: Flip-flops.
0: Flip-flops.
1: You can get them for 99 cents over at Old Navy. Did you know that? They're more than 99 cents, but I just wanted to push people over there.
0: You buy them at the... You can buy them at the little, like, wherever it is, they're always hanging on that, like, circular rack that turns.
1: Yeah, dollar store.
0: A lot of women in this, a lot of women agreed with this particular woman who was crying about flip-flops comments. And she said, there's people that said, no, this is actually serious. The toe hair.
1: I cannot. See if I have any.
0: The toe hair. Somebody said the worst combo is jeans with flip-flops.
1: Listen, I don't have any toe hair. I think because my shoes are like skinny jeans. They're Toms. If anybody knows who Toms is, they're just little ballet slippers.
0: I mean, they're basically ballet slippers. You and Natalie have the same shoes, and she takes hers off in the studio every day.
1: Yeah. She doesn't wear shoes, but they're little black slip-ons.
0: They're little ones, yeah.
1: She's been wearing them for 2 years every single day, and for some reason, she's still wearing them, but they have no sole at the bottom.
0: So, she's got no soul.
1: She can't run.
0: One woman named Molly said, my husband has orthopedic flip-flops.
1: Orthopedic?
0: They make orthopedic flip-flops. Another person commented on that and said, Molly, this is horrendous. While another joked, good luck with your divorce. You've got this.
1: Good luck with your divorce.
0: Yikes.
1: Okay.
0: Video has been viewed more than 28 million times, by the way. So maybe you've seen this on TikTok.
1: So basically, she just doesn't want them to wear flip-flops in public. Because you have to have, summertime, you got a dog, you got to have some outdoor flippies.
0: To just slide on to let your dog out the back?
1: Okay, or go for a nice little walk with him.
0: Yeah, I mean, I guess, but my thing is, like, I don't know, my feet hurt. Maybe I'm getting old, my feet are big, but like...
1: Getting old.
0: Well, I am old, okay, but like, I just wouldn't be able to walk in flip-flops. I think they would be so uncomfortable. Mm. It would be terrible.
1: They're annoying, and I'm going to wear them to the studio all summer so you can hear my clickety-clack,
0: no,
1: clickety-clack.
0: We've had people that have worked here before that have worn these flip-flops, and it hasn't been good. We'll just say that.
1: Come
0: not
1: at
0: good
1: me, bro.
0: At all.
1: What are you going to do? Sit me down in HR and tell me I can't wear flip-flops? Probably.
0: Yep.
1: Chances are.
0: Answer on that one is yes. Yep. But they got us thinking, like, what else should guys stop wearing? Like, what's something, ladies, that's driving you nuts? About maybe a fashion statement that's way over, you know, overdone. Or, like somebody said, I've heard this one before, like, what's the age that you can't stop wearing a backwards hat? Or you have to stop wearing a backwards hat?
1: Put my hat on backwards.
0: I've heard that 30 is the cutoff.
1: I'm 36.
0: Exactly.
1: I'm also a young 36, you know what I'm saying? here's something, too. Josh from Oshkosh says he's not giving up his Jerusalem cruisers.
0: Jerusalem? I've never heard of them called Jerusalem cruisers. That's amazing.
1: Oh, man.
0: 31011 on the Capital Credit Union text line.
1: Katarina from Little Swamico, man buns. We need to get rid of those. Yeah, dude. If you're still, I tried rocking a man bun and a beard for a long time. Not the best look because I got a round head.
0: Don't we all have round heads?
1: Well, yeah. I mean, some people's are oblong. Some people have chubbier cheeks.
0: Kelly from Jacksonport says, my husband calls flip-flops Jesus cruisers.
1: Yep.
0: I bet, guess. Yeah.
1: Uh-huh. Men over 25 wearing jeans that are bedazzled, Corey.
0: These aren't bedazzled.
1: They're close.
0: I agree with you. These are cowboy jeans. I just found that out. The company I buy them from is a Western company. I didn't even know.
1: Corey knew. He just wants to be a farmer.
0: I want to be a cowboy. somebody said running shoes and jeans. I don't know if that's... Okay.
1: What? Running shoes and... Well, you wear running shoes and jeans.
0: I mean, I wear like...
1: What kind of shoes did you just get?
0: These are considered workout shoes. These are supposed to be like gym shoes, but whatever.
1: And what do you do when you're at the gym?
0: Well,
1: you run. sometimes.
0: Well, I wear,
1: You do HIIT workouts.
0: Yeah, but I don't wear these. I wear other ones. Huh.
1: Here we go. This is one that I think should have never even happened. Affliction shirts. You know, it's like the UFC, the old UFC fighter shirts.
0: Oh, we can't wear those anymore?
1: What?
0: Like, those have got to go away.
1: Well, they would wear those with the bedazzled jeans, Affliction jeans.
0: Alex is apologizing. Alex from Nina, he says, I'm sorry, but I wear socks with my flip-flops. How does that even work? Because aren't true flip-flops, they have that little thing in between your big toe and your second toe?
1: Yeah.
0: So how does that work?
1: Unless
0: with socks?
1: He's talking about slides. Do your kids wear slides with socks?
0: Slides all the time after basketball games.
1: Slides.
0: All the kids wear slides. Mm-hmm. Yeah. Maybe he's talking about slides. See, like, to me, flip-flops have the little thing in between your toe, your big toe and your second toe.
1: You know, the kids are a little wimpy these days. Slides. When I got done with my soccer matches, I took off my shoes and walked to the car, no matter how many
0: barefoot.
1: Times I stubbed my toe.
0: Ouch.
1: Yeah, and then, like, you stub your toe so hard that the tip of the skin on your big toe falls off, and you still have to play four more soccer games at a tournament. It never happened to me, but...
0: That sounds not fun.
1: I'm going to go ahead and defend myself real quick. Even though they're not skinny jeans, they're size 10 women's jeans. Somebody said skinny jeans on men. Ick.
0: Ick.
1: No. Why? What? It forms to my body and makes me look less short, I think, personally. Don't look at me like that.
0: If I wore
1: the one couple of weeks I wore those baggy Dickies pants, I felt like I was a tiny man.
0: It did look funny because we weren't used to it, that's for sure. Mm-hmm. All right, keep them coming in. There is one from Todd and Freedom that we're going to hang on to here because Todd is fighting for something maybe he shouldn't be fighting for.
1: Oh, Todd.
0: And his family and people around him say he needs to lose this particular thing. We'll find out what that is next on WIXX.
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12: It's warming up for the weekend. For today, becoming mostly sunny, windy, high 78. Tonight, mostly cloudy. Chance of showers and storms late, low near 58. Tomorrow, partly cloudy, high near 81. On Sunday, cloudy with scattered showers and a high near 68. From Fox 11, your station for severe weather coverage, I'm meteorologist Pete Potoniak on 101 WIXX. 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
0: All right, thanks, Pete. 54 now. Sun is trying to peek through the clouds in Green Bay at 7:31. We were just talking about the viral TikTok video of the woman who literally broke down crying because she is begging men to stop wearing flip-flops. So we were asking what other things men should stop wearing. We had Jim from Freedom texting in, okay? Or no, I'm sorry. Is this... No, Todd. I'm sorry.
1: Todd
0: from Freedom. Todd. Not Jim. Todd. Todd says, people say I need to lose my rat tail. It's not happening. It'll come back just like the mullet came back, Huggy.
1: Listen, why are people coming at us, bros? Technically, mine would the be rat considered tail. A rat tail.
0: Is your rat... You're okay. Because it's not... Yeah, it's not a full-fledged mullet.
1: No,
0: because it doesn't curl
1: it's
0: up.
1: It's a mohawk,
0: all.
1: Basically.
0: Okay.
1: I'm just saying. Like, you got to think. Just let us do our thing, guys.
0: What are mandals? Are mandals sandals for men? Is that what that is?
1: Yes, Corey.
0: Okay. Here's a funny one. At Country USA, we used to count the affliction with bedazzled jeans guys walking by the campsites. Hundreds of Chads walked by every day.
1: Do you think whoever wants Todd to get rid of his rat tail, it's because his name's Todd and he shouldn't have a rat tail?
0: And he's from Freedom.
1: Nothing wrong with you, Todd.
0: We love you. Mm-hmm. Okay, Natalie's hit list is on the way. Before that, we have to say hi to and happy birthday to Arlo Geyser. Happy birthday to Arlo today in De Pere from WIXX. Natalie's hit list is on the way in just a few minutes. And we can ditch the green and red for Christmas and exchange it for green and gold this year. We'll find out why with the hit list right after Youngblood. Here's Zombie on 101 WIXX.

0: 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Thanks so much for starting off your Friday with Huggy, Natalie, and Corey.
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0: Thanks to Habish. Habish Rotier. Natalie out today, back on Monday. Taylor Swift's going old school in her preparation for her wedding. She's handling her wedding invitations in a very Taylor Swift way. She's personally calling every guest instead of mailing the traditional save the dates. Of course, TMZ basically have said Taylor and her team are avoiding paper invitations because they could easily be leaked online and they want to keep all the details from leaking publicly.
2: You know what? If I do ever get married, you won't even know. There would be signs, though. I'm telling you, I asked my dad recently. I said, if I marry Ashley, do I got to move in with her? I didn't know that was a thing. You have to move in with a person?
0: I mean,
2: I like my space.
0: Do you have to? I don't know.
2: That's the question. If you are married and you don't live with your spouse, holler at me to make it okay. 406-101. I don't want to live with
0: her. Wow. Nobody's calling, Huggy. Hey, here, this story's right up your alley. For the first time ever, there's going to be a halftime show during the World Cup final.
2: Good.
0: And it'll feature Madonna.
2: Oh, never mind.
0: Shakira.
2: Okay, I'm in.
0: And BTS.
2: I'm out. Just give me Shakira. I mean,
0: those are three pretty big names. The show was curated by Chris Martin from Coldplay. He made the announcement with the help of the Muppets. The game is set for July 19th at MetLife Stadium in East Rutherford, New Jersey. And of course, the Green Bay Packers released their 2026 schedule yesterday. Packers are beginning their season away from Lambeau Field. It's the 11th time in the last 14 seasons that they've had their first game not at Lambeau. They'll do so against the Vikings, Minnesota Vikings. Packers played 5 night games, and they have a bye week on week 11, which is prior to the Thanksgiving Eve game that we talked about yesterday against the Rams. They played the night before Thanksgiving. That's the night before Thanksgiving, Huggy. And the highlights will be a Christmas Day game, noon versus the Bears at Lambeau Field. Exchange your green and red for green and gold.
2: Man, dude, Santa's going to be in green and gold. Yep. Think about that.
0: There you go. That's Natalie's Hit List, thanks to Habish, Habish, and Rotier. National reputation, hometown service here on WIXX. Freakout Friday. We'll get your Friday freakouts, things you're excited or nervous about, on the way in about 10 minutes or so. Before that, if you were raised in the 80s or 90s, apparently these certain things don't annoy you when they happen. We'll see if this makes sense for you next on WIXX.

0: Guys, I'm sorry. It's 101 WIXX. Here we go. No, it's actually at Soldier Field, the Christmas game. I got all excited. I think I saw something on one of those fake, like, AI-generated social media things that got me thinking it was at Lambeau. Got to check my sources a little bit better, I guess. Yeah. Nonetheless, don't forget all the Packers games here on WIXX. You can listen to the action with Wayne and Larry.
1: Wayne and Larry.
0: Wayne and Larry. Yeah, we're going to be talking to Wayne again after every game this summer, this year. So we are looking forward to that, as always, with Talking Football. Okay, if you were raised in the 80s or 90s, apparently these things don't bother you as much. I want to see if this holds true, because you were raised in the 90s.
1: I'm technically an 80s baby. I was born in 89, 3 months prior to becoming the 90s. So.
0: Technically.
1: I love Devo.
0: But you grew up in the 90s. I grew up in the 80s. I was born in 78. So here we go. People don't get too bothered by these things if you grew up in the 80s or 90s. Negative comments and social media drama.
1: Okay.
0: You agree or disagree?
1: With the job, I feel like
0: nineties people do, because you kind of grew up a little bit with social media.
1: Are you saying as if we still get offended or don't get offended?
0: Well, apparently people that grew up in the '80s or nineties don't get bothered by those things.
1: I mean, I used to, and you can contest to this.
0: Yeah.
1: When we first started this morning show, people were super mean to us, but I was the first 6 months of it, I wasn't having a good time, but now come at me, bro.
0: Nobody cares. Right.
1: I'm a person. I have a family.
0: How about this? Their phone dying unexpectedly. If your phone dies unexpectedly, apparently if you grew up in the 80s or 90s, it doesn't bother you because you remember life without a phone.
1: Yes.
0: As opposed to younger people that don't.
1: I didn't get a phone until I got a car, so that was when I was 16. And all my other friends had phones. And I'm like, well, you know, I guess I can't drive around and find the bikes where my friends are anymore because they all got cell phones and they're ditching me. Maybe I wasn't as popular as I thought.
0: Dang, that sucks. Well, I remember getting my first phone.
1: Was it a bag phone?
0: It was a brick, though. It was one of those old school Nokias. Mm-hmm. It was right the summer after I graduated college in 2000.
1: Did it have a chirp function?
0: Chirp back. No, it wasn't chirp.
1: It was a Nokia.
0: Last minute cancellations apparently don't annoy people from who were raised in the 80s or 90s.
1: I'm the one doing it. Right? I hope nobody gets offended if they're raised in the 90s or the 2000s.
0: That's
1: late
0: just
1: ones.
0: You. Yep. That's just you.
1: I'll wait till the last minute too. I'm so mean.
0: Unexpected phone calls. Apparently that annoys people who are, you know, younger than people who grew up in the 80s or 90s. Not so much.
1: Who's calling though? That's the thing. If I see Natalie call, probably 90% not going to answer anymore because I don't want to end up in the ER. Not because of anything she did to me, but because she
0: broke
1: fragile.
0: Her back. Yeah. Being underestimated or blamed apparently doesn't annoy those who grew up in the 80s or 90s. And situations that require patience and self-control. Apparently, they're saying that the younger generations don't do well in those situations where if you grew up in the 80s or 90s, you do.
1: I think the younger generations don't do good with a lot of things. They step out in the sun and all of a sudden they see it and they go... They're vampires,
0: what is
1: dude.
0: That? Yeah. Somebody, Becca from Oshkosh says, I loathe phone calls, and I was born in 1994.
1: I appreciate a phone call because, you know, sometimes texts go read wrong. The tone in a text is worse than a phone call. Don't
0: agree.
1: Text me. I accepted this job with a text message and a video.
0: You did. You sent a video of someday we got to pull that up. By the way. I saved it on my phone from 4 years ago.
1: By the way.
0: Yeah.
1: I made you wait. Oh, boy. Oh, I made you
0: to
1: wait
0: say
1: a
0: yes
1: weekend.
0: To this job?
1: Yes. I made him wait. They offered it to me when I was here, and I gave him 5 days.
0: Well, I'm glad you did, because we were going to call the next guy in line.
1: You didn't even hit me up. You waited for me.
0: Goodbye.
2: Goodbye.
0: Next. Yeah, exactly. 7:46 on WIXX. 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
2: What you got? Where you from? Where you at? Tell us what's good and bad. Hey. Hey, that, Friday.
3: That was pretty good.
2: We missed the Be Right Back Bangers this week because I am lazy, but we want to hear about your non-lazy weekend.
0: I guess if you're good weekend, things you're excited about, things you're not so excited about. Either way.
2: I got to go ahead and throw it out there and say everybody's excited about Luke Combs.
0: I mean, we got Adam, Anna, the list goes on of people that have texted us. Luke Combs at La La La Lambo. Mm-hmm. Two nights. I bet a lot of people are actually doing both nights.
2: Oh, 100%.
0: Yeah, totally.
2: But if you want to do a third night, you can come down to Lenny's off of Broadway, and there's going to be a special artist, Luke's Comb.
0: And it's just a comb.
2: Yep. We're just going to sit, a comb sitting on a chair. It's free. Kelsey from Green Bay. Today is my birthday. Like she said, going to see Luke Combs.
0: Nice.
2: Sam from Clintonville. We're on our way to go camping in Illinois, where I grew up.
0: Cool.
2: Where on the streets?
0: Athena and DePere. Today's the last day of my current job. Start my new job on Monday as a college recruiter. Well, good luck on that.
2: Subaru loves dogs. Come see us, Bergstrom Subaru in Oshkosh. P.S. Baby Hayes will be there too. Is he going to be at the one in Oshkosh?
0: I'm sure he'll stop by with his dog if nothing else. You're going to be broadcasting live at
2: today.
0: Green Bay.
2: Yeah. Yep. Right off of 41 across from the Hobby Lobby. I'll be there till 2 o'clock.
0: Yeah, noon to 2. Bring your dog.
2: Here we go, Leslie Berg out there in Chilton. My 11th wedding anniversary, going to my nephew's junior college and high school graduation.
0: Cool.
2: And I am 10 months sober. That's what's up, baby.
0: What are you, 43 days now?
2: 42?
0: 45. Wait,
2: I just took the pledge for 45. I thought it was 44, but it's 45.
0: Good for you, Huggy. Good. Mm-hmm. I can't believe it's been that long. It feels like a week ago.
2: I've lost a good amount of man boobs, guys, and I know my girlfriend's excited about that.
0: I'm freaking out because I get to see Bruno Mars in Chicago this weekend. Somebody texting in to 31011.
2: Okay.
0: That sounds fun. We want to hear from you, 31011, or give us a call at 406-1011.
2: Let's see. This one's fun. Mason from Lena, nervous slash excited, going to the motorcycle license course this weekend.
0: Oh, very cool.
2: Vroom, vroom.
0: Good
2: vroom,
0: luck.
2: Vroom, bang, bang.
0: If Natalie wasn't here, she could teach you a thing or two about riding a motorcycle.
2: I've seen videos of her riding a motorcycle. I feel bad for the motorcycle. All right, moving on.
0: Stephanie from Darboy says, I got a new car for Mother's Day and I'm freaking out still because I can't believe it. It's brand new and it's fully loaded. Wow. That is a Mother's Day present.
2: They must like you.
0: Yeah.
4: Mama.
2: Here we go, Katie from DePere. Freak out. Friday, I got a promotion at work, and today is the first full day of interviews for a new staff.
0: Oh, that'll be exciting.
2: So wait, you got a job and you're just thrown right into interviews?
0: Guess so.
2: Mm-hmm. How do you even know the core values of your company yet?
0: Robin says graduation from college today. Good job, Robin.
2: What'd you get a degree in? The shirt store owner? You know the old saying, nope. All right. My win slash loss is I'm kicking cancer's butt, but I lost my hair.
0: Okay.
2: Okay.
0: We'll consider that a win.
2: Hair is annoying, guys. Hair, just ask Corey.
0: I don't have much.
2: Mm-hmm.
0: No. All right. 31011 Capital Credit Union text sign on a Freak Out Friday. We'd love to hear from you. It's 7:55 on WIXX and a nice looking forecast up next.
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14: We are going to warm up with gusty southwest winds today. Look for mostly sunny skies, windy, high near 78. Tonight, mostly cloudy, chance of showers and storms late, low near 58. Tomorrow, partly cloudy, high near 81. And on Sunday, cloudy, scattered showers, high near 68. From Fox 11, your station for severe weather coverage, I'm meteorologist Pete Potoniak on 101 WIXX. Now back to Huggy, Natalie, and Corey.
0: All right, thanks, Pete. It is 54 degrees right now, 7:58. Few more Friday freakouts here on the text line at 31011. We got this one. Gabrielle in Oshkosh cooking out this weekend. Rummage sale for a newborn clothes. My two-month-old doesn't want to grow, apparently. Okay.
2: Wait, you just stopped growing?
0: I guess so, yeah. Mm-hmm.
2: Somebody's going to be running the Epic 5K with their sister, Chay. It's their first 5K.
0: Oh, that'll be fun this weekend.
2: I'll see you there. I'll see you at the finish line.
0: Huggy will be at the finish line. Excited for the Wiener Dog races at the Timber Rattlers game tonight. That's going to be hilarious.
2: I'm going to dress up my dog like a hot dog. Technically, that's a wiener.
0: That's a large wiener. Katarina from Little Suamico says, we are having my aunt's benefit for her. She's fighting cancer. 11 to 4 tomorrow in Okano.
2: Okay.
0: Yeah.
2: 11 to 4.
0: Yeah. And then Kelsey's birthday today. So happy birthday to Kelsey, too. Thanks for all the Friday freakouts. $1,000 minute. Maybe somebody will be freaking out when they win $1,000 coming up in just over 5 minutes.
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3: I have pregnancy cravings.
0: Oh, wow, me too. Allie in Green Bay. Hi, Allie, how are you?
4: Hi, I'm doing good today.
0: Good. Allie worked at Disney World in college, it says here. What's the one thing you remember most about you working at Disney World?
4: The best part was just getting into all the parks for free. So working a few hours a day and then going to the parks with my seven roommates that I had.
0: Seven roommates. Wow. Were they from all over the world?
4: All over the U.S. So yeah. Texas, Florida, New York.
0: Oh, that's cool.
5: Sounds like the Portland cuddle puddle I had.
0: Jeez. What did you do there real quick?
3: Nikki.
4: I worked at one of the resorts, just in the food court.
0: Oh, okay.
3: You're a food court lady?
4: College program. Nice.
5: I did date a girl named Corinne. I dated a girl named Corinne Jones. I crashed my car into the back of her sister's car, but she worked there too. I think she was one of the animatronics. At least that's how I saw her.
0: Okay. On that note,
4: cooler than the food court.
0: Let's play a $1,000 minute here. Allie, have you ever played before?
4: I have not.
0: Okay. You know the drill, though. Just say pass if you don't know the answer. We'll come back to it at the end, all right? Here we go. Coming down in 3, 2, 1, go.
5: What is the mascot / nickname of Xavier High School in Appleton?
4: Knights.
0: Nope.
4: Pass.
5: What Pixar movie released in 2001 is about monsters who generate power by screaming children?
4: Monsters, Inc.
5: Tony Hawk is an athlete for what sport?
4: Skateboarding.
5: In the Bible, what is the first book of the Old Testament?
4: Genesis.
5: What kind of alcohol is Sailor Jerry?
4: Whiskey.
5: Nope.
4: Rum.
5: Yes. What is 76 plus 18?
4: Oh, God. 86. 92, 94, 93.
5: Yep. What is the name of the talking teddy bear introduced in the 1980s that could read stories from a cassette tape?
4: Pass.
5: Optimus Prime is a character in what movie franchise?
4: Transformers.
5: Hey-o!
0: There we go. That is 60 seconds. Hey, you did pretty good, Allie, for your first time.
5: Cruising.
0: Oh, not bad at all. You missed the Xavier Hawks of Appleton. The Hawks. And you got the rest of them right. Yeah. Rum. It was rum. And then you said 94 was the answer for the math question. So, you got to all of them but two, and you only missed one. So, good job for your first try, Allie. We appreciate you playing today.
4: Awesome. Thank you, guys.
0: Hey, have a great day. Thanks for listening to IXX.
4: You too.
0: All right. 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

0: epic shout out to everybody who's participating in the state darts tournament in Green Bay this weekend. Our friend Chris Vandaloo, representing Big Mike Sports Bar from Sheboygan, getting a little freaking out about the big tournament this weekend. So good luck to you from all your friends here at WIXX. Tina from Chilton texting in as well, the 31011. Pick your purse. We're going to have a name at 8:40 this morning.
1: We sure are.
0: If you would like a designer purse, listen at 8:40. If you haven't gotten us your name yet, do that now by texting purse to 31011. Thanks to Capital Credit Union.
1: All right. Guess what, Corey?
0: What?
1: It's Mental Health Awareness Month.
0: It's the 15th day.
1: It's the 15th day of 31 Days of Good. Now, this was something that I didn't help come up with. My idea was No Med May, where I wasn't going to take any of my meds for May, and then you have to guess when I have my freak out, and then that person that's closest wins $1,000, but that's not the case. Not this time.
0: We decided to go a little in a different route on this one.
1: Yep, we're going to give you good old-fashioned tips, all right? This is a good one, because even if it's not financial, it could be literally anything. Give back. Volunteer at a shelter, a school, or a food bank. Connection does heal. I'm going to do you one better. Okay? You're in the dollar store or wherever. Pay for the person's groceries behind you. They'll have no idea. They'll freak out.
0: That's cool.
1: This is my thing, is do I got to wait there until they scan everything?
0: No, you just, because I think they just keep your credit card open.
1: I hope not.
0: Well, what do you mean you hope not? You just said you'd pay.
1: Yep. I take it back.
0: How much money is in your account?
1: Hold the door open for somebody. Go ahead and smile at them. Tell them they got a nice forehead. Anything nice really does help. So.
0: It does. And that's one of our tips for 31 Days of Good. We have a whole calendar. We'd love for you to download it on our website so you can get a different tip every day during the month of May to help your mental health with Bay Care Clinic. 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
1: at my
0: house.
1: Two,
0: not at Huggy's house.
1: I got great hands.
0: No, you have sausage fingers.
1: Well, who doesn't want a little mustard on the shoulders?
0: Bank of Luxembourg also donating $2,500 to the Bay Care Clinic Foundation to improve mental health locally as part of this initiative. 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Here's good news.

0: 101 WIXX, Huggy, Natalie, and Corey with a little bit of good news at 8:20. Sun is shining. It's going to be a nice weekend. Pete's full forecast here on the way in just a few moments as we're looking forward to a lot of things going on around town. Here's a little question we have for you today. What is something that a person can learn in 10 minutes that will be useful for life?
1: How to tie a cherry stem with their tongue.
0: Can you learn that in 10 minutes?
1: I can. I know how to do it.
0: You do?
1: I can do that.
0: How do you do that?
1: With your tongue.
0: Okay.
1: Mm-hmm. Your tongue and the your cheek and the lips.
0: Not, you never go around your teeth? There's no way I could do that.
1: You could do it. You got to pull it taunt with your teeth.
0: Yeah. I don't know. I don't think I can
1: do that. Get after
0: it,
1: Corey.
0: I know. I got to try. 31011. Somebody texting in saying how to say hello and thank you in another language. If you're a traveler,
1: calling te amos. Oh, thank you.
2: Oh, thank you.
1: I don't. How am I supposed to learn that in 10 minutes?
0: Well, you could probably find an app for it, I'm sure.
1: Yeah, Babbel.
0: Google Translate. Yeah, Babbel does. Mm-hmm. Babbel does.
1: I mean, there's so many different ways to say hello. I know a bunch. Oi. Hello.
0: Aloha.
1: Hi. Aloha. Como te amos. Mi amigo. That's not it. But isn't Coleman saying, I'm going to say, dude, this is why I got to learn in 10 minutes.
0: You got to learn, yeah. Maybe it might take you 20.
1: Mm-hmm. 25, at least.
0: Here's a good one that I never thought of. Spread your fingers out as far as possible, and if you have a tape measure, measure the distance between the side of your thumb and the other side of your pinky. And then just remember that measurement, okay? So if you go like that, you stick your thumb and your pinky out as wide mm-hmm. as possible. Remember that measurement. It can be used to roughly measure things on the go if needed. If you know that this is exactly 8 inches long or mm-hmm. however long it is, then you can like put your hand up to that later on and say, oh, it's about 8 inches or
1: yeah,
0: so.
1: Yeah, so like this is something that I do when I was padding my room for my padded room at my house. I was going to get really long panels. So what I did was I went up to my wall with my arms open.
3: And I knew that this was going to be at least how much it would cover.
0: So it was like 3.5 Huggy wingspans long.
1: So I basically just walked into Menards with my arms open and people looked at me weird because I wasn't sure. I knew that it was a little longer.
0: This is how much I need.
1: Uh-huh. Hey, do you know, I need this much arm width, but then actually another 4 inches. I don't need another 4 inches. So there's not very many things you can learn in 10 minutes. You could learn what the means. What does the mean?
0: The.
1: I could learn what an adjective is. I didn't know what a pronoun was for the longest time. My pronouns are bro and dog.
0: Bro.
1: What up, bro?
0: Here, you don't need 10 minutes for this. Learning how to properly say no without explaining yourself. Because no, I can't is a full sentence. You don't owe anyone a 10-minute TED talk as to why.
1: Why you said no?
0: Yeah, learning this, somebody said, saved me years of burnout, fake friendships, and doing stuff I hated.
1: Or you say yes, and then right before you're supposed to do something, you say no. That takes less than 10 minutes.
0: That's Huggy for mm-hmm. you, for sure.
1: Yeah, I'll
0: all right, do things you can learn that can change your life in 10 minutes. We'd love to hear from you at 31011. It's WIXX, and if you have a dog,
1: yeah,
0: Huggy's going to be out today.
1: Yep.
0: Broadcasting live at the Subaru Loves Dogs event at mm-hmm. Bergstrom in Green Bay.
1: Yep, right off the highway across from the Hobby Lobby.
0: Yep, 172 there.
1: Oh, so. They're taking photos of your puppy too.
0: Yeah.
1: I'm trying to get my girlfriend. Nope, she won't do it. I completely forgot that she was a photographer. That was because you can bring your dog there to get portraits,
0: cool.
1: photos.
0: That's
1: they
0: awesome.
1: Put them, they dress them up all nice. They comb their hair. You know,
0: put a little gel in there.
1: A little gel and
0: spike it up in the front.
1: If I brought Stinks, he would have to get his mullet combed. We both got. I didn't tell you this, but somebody when I got my new laptop, the guy dropped off the FedEx dude dropped it off, and he was like, "Hey, you and your dog have the same hair." I was like, "Yep,
0: you guys do. You're like twins. He is truly your son. Your 80-pound golden doodle."
1: I'll be out there till 2 o'clock today, from 12 to 2. Yeah. And they got Parker Johns too for lunch.
0: Ooh, yeah. Yum! That sounds good. So come on out. That's Subaru Loves Dogs, Huggy in Green Bay, Bergstrom.
1: Only one dog.
0: Just one dog.
1: Subaru Love Dog.
0: We love dog. Mm-hmm. It's 8:25 here on WIXX.
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0: Hey, it's Corey, and it was another crazy travel weekend. I had kids playing basketball in three different cities across two different states. I was in Minnesota. One of my kids was in Milwaukee. 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
13: It's warming up for the weekend. For today, becoming mostly sunny, windy, high 78. Tonight, mostly cloudy, chance of showers and storms late, low near 58. Tomorrow, partly cloudy, high near 81. On Sunday, cloudy with scattered showers and a high near 68. From Fox 11, your station for severe weather coverage, I'm meteorologist Pete Potoniak on 101 WIXX. Now back to Huggy, Natalie, and Corey.
0: Thanks, Pete. 60 degrees at 8:28. 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
1: Thanks to our friends at Habish Habish and Rotier. Taylor Swift doing something old school in preparation for her wedding. She's reportedly handling the invitations herself by calling each individual person on the phone instead of mailing the traditional save the date. She wants to keep everything under wraps.
2: How many people do you think are going to be at the wedding?
1: I don't know. Is this going to be a big one or a small one? I can't imagine it being a small one.
2: Is Travis going to call people to me and be like, bro, married, 13th of June.
1: Yeah.
2: Be there.
1: Exactly.
2: And that's it.
1: I don't think at this point there's no way they could do it in June. If she's just doing it now, that would be less than a month away. Everybody thought it was going to be June 13th, right?
2: Yeah.
1: And then there were some rumors it was going to be like July 2nd.
2: In June, he's not. Is he in training camp yet? No.
1: No. No. They're saying it's going to get done before like mini camp starts.
2: Okay.
1: Which it happens at the end of July. So still, though, that's not very long. Usually you get like the invites how many months in advance, but I guess it's Taylor Swift.
2: I don't
1: right?
2: know. I'm not married and I'm probably not going to have a big one. Ashley has not agreed, and this is why we're not going to get married. One, to not move in with me, and two, she doesn't want to get married by Dumbledore from Harry Potter in Las Vegas.
1: Oh, you got some time to work on her. For the first time ever, there'll be a halftime show during the World Cup final. It's going to feature Madonna.
2: I'm out.
1: Shakira.
2: I'm in.
1: And BTS.
2: I'm back out.
1: It was Cure, but those are three huge names. It was curated by Chris Martin of Coldplay, who made the announcement with the help of the Muppets.
2: Okay? Oh, the Muppets.
1: July 19th at MetLife Stadium in East Rutherford, New Jersey is when this happens.
2: I want Diljit to play. He's the Indian artist that was on recently, Jimmy Fallon.
1: He is pretty cool.
2: He's so good. He's so good.
1: Dances. And the Green Bay Packers released their 2026 schedule yesterday. They'll begin their season away from Lambeau Field for the 11th time in the last 14 seasons, opening up against the rival Minnesota Vikings. 5 night games they'll have on their schedule. The bye week is on week 11, which is the week prior to the Thanksgiving Eve game. They'll play, yes, the first NFL Wednesday night regular season game, Packers at Rams. Highlight, one of the highlights of the schedule, Christmas Day versus the Bears at Soldier Field.
2: I hope we do good.
1: Yeah, it's going to be quite a game. That'll be exciting. So that's Natalie's hit list. Thanks to our friends at Habish, Habish, and Rotier on WIXX, of course, with hometown service national reputation. It's 8:34 on IXX, and it's almost time to pick your

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2: Amanda Hug and Kiss is mad at you, Corey.
0: Why?
2: I don't know.
0: Did I make fun of her sundress?
2: You got to stop that.
0: I know.
2: Come on.
0: She's sensitive.
2: I'll maybe try to convince her to come back next week, but Lauren Cowell from DePeer, this is your moment. This is your big shot. I know you've been playing for at least this time, so Lauren Cowell. That is you. You got 15 minutes to call back at 406-1011. The Purse Boutique is open. Swoop your purse.
0: And if you would like to hear your name at either 840, 1140, or 440 every weekday, then you just need to text PURSE to 31011, thanks to Capital Credit Union. 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
2: Good old Denver. Go ahead and go to my buddy Austin's house and slash his tires.
0: Jeez.
2: What? We're not friends anymore. I'm just saying. It's two for one. He lives in Edgewood. It's 12:19.
0: Oh, my gosh. Wow. All right. So, Lauren Cowell, you are on the clock. It's time to pick your purse with Capital Credit Union and WIXX.
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2: Okay, this goes against everything I feel like we've heard up to this point. A new study says anxious worriers may actually live longer if, the big if here, if they also have strong self-discipline and organization skills.
3: Okay. So you're worrying if you have all that stuff?
2: So researchers found that people with a personality mix called healthy neuroticism, is that how you pronounce it? Had a 35% lower risk of death compared to other highly anxious people. The idea is that some worriers can channel their anxiety into healthier behaviors, like going to the doctor sooner or staying on top of medications, exercising, paying closer attention to their health. On the other hand, anxiety combined with poor health habits was obviously linked to a higher mortality risk.
4: Like you're drinking, your drug use, your...
2: Yeah, like researchers say people who are anxious but also conscientious, meaning organized, responsible, proactive, may use that worry as motivation instead of letting it become destructive.
4: Or spite.
2: Yeah,
3: kind of like spite. That.
4: Yeah. Use your anxiety
3: I think
4: for spite.
3: The healthier I get, the more anxious I get because, you know, like the reason why, you know, I'm 6 weeks sober now.
2: Yay.
3: I went through it, 5 years ago without drinking or doing any drugs. But I feel as if because my brain is so adhered to covering up my feelings with booze that now because I'm not doing it, I'm always worried I'm going to come in here. Corey's going to passively tell me to come in his office and then I'm going to get fired.
4: So here, somebody told me something that stuck with me so much and... Huggy, you probably can relate to this. You're addicted to the anxiety. You're addicted to the chaos. Like when everything's calm, it's more so of what's about to happen. You're constantly on edge. So the anxiety and the survival mode is all you know. So when you get taken out of that, it's almost like your body doesn't know how to react and it's withdrawing from chaos. That's at that point. Addicted to the anxiety.
3: Well, I am an addict. Natalie knows first hand. I'm addicted to the chaos. Yeah.
4: We're both addicted.
3: Hey, we're both addicts. One's chaos, one's booze and drugs.
4: Well, kids stay in school.
2: Yeah.
3: Chaos, booze and drugs, and no trauma in the morning.
2: That's basically it. But yeah, anyway, researchers say findings might help explain why some nervous, highly conscious people may actually end up taking better care of themselves over time because they're just nervous something's going to happen. But
4: do you think it's because you're so aware? That's why?
2: Yeah, because you think about it a lot. You have anxiety about it. So, you want to do something to help.
4: As a mom, I can't. It's so hard for me lately to girl rot. Because I think that if I allow myself to lay down, I'm being lazy. I don't know the difference sometimes between lazy and rest because of how I was brought up. And so I don't know if I'm the only one, but I have to finish 3 chores before I feel like I'm good enough to lay down.
2: My wife is the same way. I feel like if you have kids, and I mean, you have one kid, but you're a single mom. Like if you have multiple kids and you're the primary caregiver of those kids. Yeah. Any downtime you have, you feel like you should be doing something for the kids, something around the house. Like there's no time that you can. It's really hard to make time to make yourself feel good about taking that break.
3: Yeah, yeah, I mean, you got to think, too, having a kid is, I don't know, but as a single person, when I was drinking for the last little bit, I felt bad that I wasn't doing anything. I would go and I would just, sit there and stare at my dog and then with the TV off and just hate my life, but I would just be drinking. Now, it's a certain thing that I was just addicted to it, man.
2: Yeah.
3: It's just... I don't know where I was going with that, but it's just to cover up certain things and you don't feel motivated. I wanted to feel motivated again to be able to go back to the gym and actually do the workouts and feel better about myself and then actually write good music. Not that it's good.
2: Do you now?
3: Yeah.
2: No, okay, there you go.
3: It's mainly because of Joanna, our farm reporter, because she said, I just don't feel like you have any confidence. And I was yeah, I don't see you in the gym anymore. And it's something that sets you apart. And I'm
2: nice.
3: Hey, Joanna, thanks for calling me fat. See ya.
2: Yeah, but also thank you for being honest.
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Papa Roach on WIXX. My name is Mara, and when is the last time it was this beautiful outside? It's already made my entire day. I think it's like in the 60s right now, but it's going to get up to 79 today, so everyone get pumped. Make sure you do something outside on the way. Ella Langley, T.I., Zara Larson. Right now we got Zedd and Maren Morris. Take a

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1: Shawn Mendes, you may have heard earlier this week out in LA, he was pictured all bloodied up and bruised up. Some sort of accident happened with his hand, but he has confirmed it has not affected his ability to play or sing, which is good because that's kind of his thing, right? Now turn it up, Lady Gaga and Doechii with their new one, Runway.

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My name is Mara, and you're going to want to get your phones out and your brains on because we're playing 10 o'clock trivia in just under 7 minutes for your chance at a prize today. 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
2: And how it works is I'm going to give you a trivia question, and you got to call me with the right answer to win. 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But anyways, 920-406-1011, 11% of adults say that this is truly unlucky. Now you got to tell me what it is, so give me a call.
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0: 10 o'clock trivia, and according to a survey, 11% of adults believe that this is truly unlucky. Crystal is here with an answer. What do you think?
1: Is it Friday the 13th?
0: Friday the 13th, yeah, and I mean, I feel like 11% is so low for how much of big of a superstition it is. Like, I believe in it, do you?
1: Yeah, absolutely.
0: So everything happens on Friday the 13th, and today is Friday, but it's not the 13th, so good thing you are my winner today.
1: Yay!
0: You get to rep the station in style with a brand new limited edition Huggy, Natalie, and Corey t-shirt. You can't find them anywhere else, and one of them is going to be yours, so way to go.
1: I love that. Thank you so much.
0: Hey, and we love you listening and playing along today. So don't go anywhere. I got to get all your infos from you. And if you wanted to win as well, just keep tuning in for your chance. Crystal, who made you a winner?
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10: Here's another Northeast Wisconsin construction update. With always changing lane closures, lane shifts, and ramp closures, it's always important to stay up to date. 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
13: WIXX Traffic Alerts brought to you by Herling Clark Law Firm for our friends in Appleton. The right lane is closed west of Highway 47 on northbound I-41 due to a vehicle fire. Again, right lane is closed west of Highway 47 northbound on I-41 due to a vehicle fire. Looks like they're cleaning it up right now, but make sure you get on over out of that right lane. Drive slowly and keep some distance in between you and the car in front of you. You can always text traffic to 31011 to have those traffic alerts sent straight to your phone.
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1: Olivia Rodrigo, the North American leg of her tour is about to kick off in September. Congrats to Lauren of Seymour, who won tickets to see her in Chicago on October 12th, playing Tap in the App for Olivia. It is completely sold out, so best of luck to you if you're trying to find some tickets on resale. This is Mara, now new from Madonna and Sabrina, DXX.

B.O.B. Haley Williams on WIXX. This is Mara with a reminder for those near Appleton. The right lane is closed west of Highway 47 on northbound I-41 due to a vehicle fire. It's causing some major backups and delays. Looks like it's backed up to about Capitol Drive now. Again, the right lane is closed west of Highway 47 on northbound I-41 due to a vehicle fire. So make sure you're slowing down, keeping some distance in between the car in front of you, and text traffic to 31011 to have traffic alerts sent to your phone. Now here's Sienna Spira, Die on This Hill, IXX.

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Big X the Plug, Bailey Zimmerman on WIXX. My name is Maren. If you feel like you've been waking up on the wrong side of the bed lately, well, the cure could be in the direction that you sleep. That's according to some research and some beliefs. I'm going to get into it after TLC in about 7 minutes. Right now, we got Youngblood, Zombie, IXX.

It's time to ditch the melatonin because apparently the direction you sleep determines what kind of day you're going to have when you wake up. That's according to some new research. In an old tradition, they say people who sleep facing north to south may get deeper, better quality sleep and wake up in a better mood. But those who sleep east to west, well, they have more interrupted sleep and wake up more during the night. And their theory is that the brain might be reacting to like the Earth's electromagnetic field. And everyone always thought I was weird for flip-flopping all over the bed. Sometimes I sleep with my head at the end, but no, now I have an excuse. I'm just trying to reconnect with the earth, man, you know? WIXX.

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1: 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I'm looking for Stephanie Gady from Fond du Lac. 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
2: 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Text SEVERE to 31011 for severe weather updates.
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1: Could this be her? 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
1: 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So first up, we got Dave Matthews Band, What Would You Say? IXX.

Baja Men, Who Let the Dogs Out on the WIXX Retro Lunch, a song that will never get old, not in my books. 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
1: We got puppies on deck. It is Huggy in the streets currently right now at the Bergstrom Subaru in Green Bay, right across from the Hobby Lobby. It is the Subaru Loves Dogs event. And nobody loves dogs more than me. Well, probably you. I definitely didn't bring Big Baby Stinks, but he would love it because they got some portraits that they're going to be taking, some light grooming for you, and there's Parker John's food. If you're in the market for a puppy or just a dog in general, come over here. They got a couple of shelters and a couple of organizations that you can check out a few of the puppies. I'm about to go over there and play with one of these bed dogs, and my dog is going to be upset because he's going to smell it. We're here till 2 o'clock today. This goes all weekend long. Come test drive a Subaru. Get yourself some Parker John's, that free lunch, and bring your dog. Let's have a good time with WIXX.
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This is Mara, and did you know that our very own port of Green Bay was the subject of a recent episode of Discover Wisconsin? 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
1: Who let the dogs out? Who? Bergstrom Subaru did, because they're letting you bring your dog down to the Bergstrom Subaru in Green Bay, right off of 41. You can't miss it. It's right by the Hobby Lobby. It's the Bergstrom Subaru Loves Dogs event. We definitely have some cute little puppies that I'm going to go play with. And like I had said before, Stinks is going to be super mad. So if you're in the market for a puppy, come on out, test drive a couple of these Subarus, do a little whip, then come back and hang out with the puppies. We got prizes on deck. If you want some Olivia Rodrigo tickets, low-key, bring your dog, scan to win. We got some Huggy, Natalie, and Corey merch for spinning the wheel, plus Parker John's lunch, and if you want a nice portrait of your puppy, you can do that. They got some portraits going on here, some light grooming. I will be here until 2 o'clock in Green Bay at the Bergstrom Subaru right off of Highway 41. Come

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14: If you're coming to the Bergstrom Loves Dogs event out here at the Bergstrom Subaru off of 41 in Green Bay, you're going to notice that the lower half of my size 10 women's jeans have a bunch of fur on them. One, because I'm playing with all the puppies. Two, there actually are puppies from some shelters out here and some organizations that you could play with and possibly take one home. We got some entertainment out here in Green Bay and in Oshkosh. The Doc Dogs are going to be out at Oshkosh. There's going to be some stuff going on here. I see some tubes. I see some tubes that puppies are going to roll through with some grandstands. So if you're into that, if you want to test drive a Subaru, this is the perfect time. You don't want to leave your dog at home during this nice day. Come get some free lunch. Bergstrom Subaru in Green Bay, right off of 41 across from the Hobby Lobby. And we'll be here till 2 o'clock with WIXX.
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15: Unless your phone is dead, then we can't help you.

Jason Mraz on WIXX. My name is Mara. I'm taking a peek into your future here. Kygo, Noah Kahan, JoJo. Right now we got the latest from Bruno Mars from his new album, The Romantics. Here's Risk It All, WIXX.

The day is almost here. This Sunday, the Epic Marathon and Running Festival, so you better be ready to rock and roll with live music up and down the course. And Huggy and I will be there on the mic, so don't be afraid to say hi. There's the full and half marathons and the 5K. And before you leave, make sure you catch the free concerts from Lita Ford and Brian Vander Ark of the Verb Pipe after the races at Epic Events Center. And there's still time to sign up. 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
1: It's Huggy in the streets at Bergstrom Subaru, my favorite place to be currently at this very moment, and every moment I'm here, I'm with Craig. How you doing, man? It's been a while. It's been a while since I've been here.
2: Almost a whole year. I'm glad to see you back.
1: I'm excited to be here, dude. What are we doing here today? There's a lot of fur.
2: Subaru Loves Dogs. It's our annual event that we have, awareness and guest appreciation, but also try to find some homes for some dogs.
1: And there's some cute ones over there. They really spent some time naming the dogs. There's Cucumber and Carrot.
2: Yeah, very cool. Come on down and pick one up, right?
1: Yeah, come swoop one of these dogs. Plus, me and Craig are going to go take a photo shoot of ourselves. We're just going to pick up the hair off the floor and put it on our bodies. That's why.
2: That makes one of us.
1: We're going to be here till 2 o'clock. This goes today and tomorrow. If you need some free lunch, come on down. Parker Johns is here. We got some light grooming, which, once again, me and Craig are going to be involved in because we need haircuts.
2: Yeah, wigs and whiskers.
1: We're going to be here, like I said, till 2 o'clock. Subaru Loves Dogs event. Come on out and try one of these Subarus. Just go ahead and whip one of these bad dogs around the streets. And we'll see you here, Bergstrom Subaru, right off of Highway 41 across from Hobby Lobby.
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Shaboozy on WIXX. My name is Mara, and some queen behavior from this woman who was going through a divorce recently. She said, quote, "All I want is the car, the dog, and his Netflix password." Literally wrote it into the divorce settlement. But hey, with these price hikes, I would want it too. Now turn it up for

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1: Is it just me, or am I the only one that loves puppy breath and the way that their little tiny feet smell like corn chips? Because there's puppies here over at Bergstrom Subaru in Green Bay off of 41 across from Hobby Lobby. It's the Bergstrom Subaru Loves Dogs event. And if you're in the market for one, a car, two, a companion, this is the place to be because there are a couple shelters slinging out some dogs. Never saying slinging again, even though it's the second time I did. There's a lot of other stuff too. On top of test driving some new whips, we got free lunch from Parker John's. We also got some portraits with you and your puppies that you can take professionally and some light dog grooming. So if this is something that you want to get out of the house and do, I would suggest it. So we'll be here until 2 o'clock. It goes all weekend long. We are at the Bergstrom Subaru in Green Bay off of 41 with WIXX. I'm a new

0: Dirty Heads train on WIXX. This is Mara, and I got Terry on the line. What did you say that you love?
1: Puppies breath, too, and their paws. They smell like Doritos.
0: So you and Huggy have something in common, then.
1: Always.
0: Well, hey, are you going to stop over at the event? Go see him. He's still there until 2.
1: I would love to, but I'm just heading back to work.
0: Hey, no worries. Early. Boo, boo work. Hopefully you get to get out of there soon. Enjoy some of this weather we got, huh?
1: Oh, I...

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1: Jess! Jess! Yes! Why are you hooting and hollering, Huggy? Well, let me tell you, it's because I get super excited when I can pet as many puppies as I can, and that's what I'm doing right now at the Subaru Loves Dogs event in Green Bay at the Bergstrom Subaru right off of 41 across from Hobby Lobby. We're going to be here till 2 o'clock, so a little bit more time. Yep. Like I said, puppies all over the place. They got a couple of local shelters here that you can check out some of their puppies. I've been playing with them all day. Also, we got some free lunch from Parker John's. You can swoop that bad dog. I already ate it. 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There's some light grooming. Lots of things going on today. If you want to get like an oil change or test drive one of these Subarus, you can. 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We got some prizes. I want to tell you, Olivia Rodrigo tickets. 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So come on out, bring your dog, scan the code, and hopefully win. 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

Miley Cyrus on WIXX. My name is Mara, saying be kind and stay weird. And if you're headed to Lambeau for a concert tonight, weather looks like 68 degrees with a 30% chance of showers. But I'm manifesting clear skies tonight. Now here's Olivia Rodrigo, Drop Dead.

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1: Hi, Huggy. Thanks for that. How was Bertram Loves Dogs?
2: It was good, dude. I met a lot of dogs. There's always puppies there. There was one named Carrot and Cucumber.
3: Aww.
2: And my hands smell like them. You ever smell a puppy?
1: Oh, I just want to be smell? A puppy. That new Frito puppy smell?
2: Yeah, dude. It's like the new puppy smell.
1: Hey, speaking of dogs, it is Dog Dime Night tonight with the Wisconsin Timber Rattlers. I am going to this, and every single year I pose the question, how many hot dogs am I going to eat tonight at Dime Dog Night at the Timber Rattlers? And I'm going to open this up to you in a little bit, but Mara, I want to hear your prediction. How many do you think I can get down?
3: I want to say 15.
1: 15. All right, Mara says 15. Huggy, what do you think?
2: We did this together one time.
1: What did we do last time?
2: You did 8.
1: Oh. I only did 8?
2: Yeah, because I could only put away 5. We have the video of it somewhere. It was 8.
1: I can do better than that.
2: I don't think it was Dime Night, though. I think it was,
1: Dollar Night. It was Bang for Your Buck Night on Tuesdays, normally. But tonight is Dime Dog Night.
2: Yep,
1: sorry.
2: You're good.
3: It's a tongue twister.
2: Glitch. I'm curious to see how much you'll eat.
1: What? Give me a number. What do you think? Come on.
2: 10.
1: 10?
2: 10's double
3: digits. We're being optimistic.
1: Mm.
2: Yeah, I'm doing more than last year.
1: All right, I'm going to open this up to you next on IXX.
2: Is there beers, too?
1: No, I'm not going to do that. I'm not going to do that.
2: How many beers do you think you can drink?
1: Not doing that. Well, let's have a show on our Friday. BTS Swim. Kicking it off. IXX. Swim.

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0: Ella Langley, WIXX. I'm Hayes. I got a game for you at 920-406-1011. Every single year, I attempt one singular challenge, and it's how many hot dogs I can devour at a Wisconsin Timber Rattlers game. Tonight is Dime Dog Day, so not only is there pregame wiener dog races and bark in the park, you can bring your dogs, but there's also 10-cent hot dogs all game long. So I'm going tonight, but I want to see from you how many hot dogs you think that I, Baby Hayes, could devour in one game. All right, so call me at 920-406-1011. Give me how many hot dogs you think I'm going to eat. And if you get the answer right, I'll hook you up with a WIXX t-shirt. All right, I'll take a couple calls. I'll get your info down. And whoever gets the right number wins that t-shirt. 406-1011, call me. How many hot dogs do you think me, Baby Hayes, can eat tonight at Dime Dog Day at the Wisconsin Timber Rattlers? Call me.
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0: Youngblood with Zombie on WIXX. I'm Hayes. I'm taking bets at 920-406-1011. Tonight is Dime Dog Day at the Wisconsin Timber Rattlers. I'm going. It's 10-cent hot dogs. So, how many hot dogs do you think me, Baby Hayes, can devour in one Timber Rattlers game? Take your bets, 920-406-1011. Call me with a number, and then I'll write down your info. Whoever gets it right wins a t-shirt from WIXX. Let's go here. Nightmare, what are you thinking?
1: 7.
0: All right, 7 from Nightmare. I feel like you're being a little generous, my guy.
1: Really? I thought I heard Huggy talking about it.
0: Yeah, but he claims that I only did 9 last time. But I am on Tirzepatide. I will add that disclaimer, so maybe we might only get to 7 tonight. 920-406-1011. Hi, Zach. How many do you think I can get down?
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0: Okay, 9. All right. I have you down. Have you down for 9. Wish me luck.
2: 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Sounds good. 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

0: 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I'm Hayes, placing bets at 920-406-1011. Tonight at the Wisconsin Timber Rattlers, it's Dime Dog Day, so there's the pregame wiener dog race, Bark in the Park, but also 10-cent hot dogs all game long. 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Give me a number of how many hot dogs you think I can realistically eat in one game. 920-406-1011. Jen and Clay, what do you think?
1: Oh, like until you're like vomiting or what?
0: Before I tap out, we'll say that. Before I tap out.
1: Let's say 11.
0: I like 11. Yeah. I think I could do that. Clay, do you have a different answer?
2: Do a dozen.
0: If I do a dozen, will you come visit me in the hospital after I suffer cardiac arrest?
2: Of course.
0: Better bring flowers. All right, thank you guys.
2: Thank you.
0: Bye-bye.

WIXX Hurling Clark Law from Traffic Alert. I-41 northbound, some major backups and delays as you're approaching the County U Wrightstown exit. Left lane is blocked on I-41 north as you're heading towards that Wrightstown exit due to a crash. Seeing those backups and delays all the way into near a Kokana area at the Law Street exit is where you're going to see those starting to slow down. Again, expect those delays. I-41 northbound heading towards Wrightstown, the County U Wrightstown exit. Looks like the left lane is blocked due to a crash. If you want text alerts right to your phone, text the word traffic to 31011. You'll be the first to know if anything's going to slow you down wherever you're going on a Friday. Thanks to Hurling Clark Law Firm and IXX. It's Theory of a Dead Man, now is Bad Girlfriend, IXX.

0: Sienna Spyro, IXX, I'm Hayes. Play some bets at 406-1011. How many hot dogs do you think I can eat at the Wisconsin Timber Rattlers game tonight for Dime Dog Night? The hot dogs are only 10 cents. 406-1011. Trisha, what are you thinking?
1: So are we guessing on you?
0: Yeah, guessing on me.
1: Five.
0: You only think I can do five? Really?
1: I don't think you like hot dogs.
0: I love hot dogs.
1: Then I go up to eight.
0: Okay. Okay, final answer is eight.
1: I didn't know you liked hot dogs.
0: Well, like, I do. After I do this challenge every single year, then it makes me want to vomit every time I think of one. But it's been a year, so I've gotten over it.
1: How many did you do last year?
0: Nine.
1: Oh, my God. Eight is a good answer.
0: Yes, it is. 406-1011. Who's this?
2: This is Mike.
0: Mike, how many do you think I can get down?
2: I'm going to have to go with 13.
0: All right, unlucky number 13. That'll be the people who's sitting in front of me after I eat all of them.
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Smith IXX. I'm Hayes. Thanks for hanging out on a Friday. A very special shout out to River and Lakeland Davis, who are going to kick some butt in the friendship tournament in Marinette this weekend for softball. Congrats. Good luck. River and Lakeland, thanks for listening to IXX. Have fun this weekend. It's IXX.

WIXX Hurling Clark Law Firm traffic alert. Some major backups and delays. I-41 northbound in the Menasha Fox Crossing area, just past the US 10 interchange all the way to the Prospect Avenue exit. Seeing some major backups and delays due to a reported crash on I-41 north. That's going to cause you some time sitting in traffic. Again, I-41 northbound from the US 10 interchange all the way to Prospect Avenue exit in the Fox Crossing area. Expect those delays, a crash on I-41 northbound. Text traffic to 31011 to get alerts right to your phone. It's IX.

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0: 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Who's this?
1: Hey, it's Sadie. Just wanted to update your little traffic update. Oh, obviously, there's the accident after 441 exit, but there's also an accident on the on-ramp of 441. Somebody sideswiped somebody else.
0: Just to clarify, this is from US 10 West on-ramp to I-41 northbound in the Menasha area.
1: Correct. Yeah, all I can see, I mean, I got on the exit to, like, I got off on Highway 10, and there's a car pulled over on the ramp going onto Highway 10. It's backed up as far as you can see from the top of the ramp.
0: Thank you, JD. Drive safe, okay?
1: Yeah, thanks, Hayes.
0: Bye. In case you missed it, US 10 West on-ramp onto I-41 northbound. There's a crash reported on the ramp causing some major backups and delays for you. Text traffic to 31011 to sign up for those traffic alerts right to your phone. 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Here's Bella K now.

Eminem and Rihanna. WIXX, I'm Hayes. We're playing Match Game, 920-406-1011. It's like the old TV show, except you have to just match with me. 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I might have moved into a nudist community, I think. Yesterday, I saw my neighbor mowing his lawn in nothing but his blank.

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1: 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I'm Hayes. We're playing Match Game 406-111. Who's this?
2: This is Gabby.
1: Hi, Gabby. I think I might have moved into a nudist community. Yesterday, I saw my neighbor mowing his lawn in nothing but his what?
2: Underwear.
1: In his underwear. Not what I'm thinking, but he probably was trying to avoid tan lines. 920-406-111. Who's this? Where are you calling from?
3: Calling from Oshkosh.
1: All right. Hey, what's your name?
3: Steve.
1: I think I might have moved into a nudist community. Yesterday, I saw my neighbor mowing his lawn in nothing but his...
3: birthday suit?
1: In the birthday suit. I mean, it's a given, but he is wearing at least something.
3: Yeah, worth a shot.
1: Thank you, dude.
3: Yeah, appreciate it.
1: Bye. What was he wearing? Fill in the blank, 920-406-111. You gotta match what I'm thinking here. I think I might have moved into a nudist community. Yesterday, I saw my neighbor mowing his lawn in nothing but his what?
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0: something I want to talk about.
1: Madonna, Sabrina Carpenter, IXX. We're playing Match Game 920-406-1011. Fill in the blank with what you think I'm filling in here. All right, I think I might have moved into a nudist community. Yesterday, I saw my neighbor mowing his lawn in nothing but his what? 920-406-1011. Who's this?
2: Mary from Kishina. Right. The answer sunglasses?
1: Nothing but his sunglasses. That would be a sight to see. Hi, WIXX. Who's this?
3: Donna.
1: Hi, Donna. Where are you calling from?
3: O'Connell.
1: All right, I think I might have moved into a nudist community. Yesterday, I saw my neighbor mowing his lawn in nothing but his what?
3: His shoes.
1: In his shoes. You are so close.
3: I bet you I know what it is,
1: man. Call me back. Bye.
3: Bye.
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0: 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I'm Hayes. We're playing Match Game 920-406-1011. Mara's on her way out the door. She's our midday girl.
1: Yes, sir.
0: I want to see what you got for this. I think I might have moved into a nudist community, Mara. Yesterday, I saw my neighbor mowing his lawn in nothing but his what?
1: His loincloth.
0: Yes, my neighbor is Tarzan. What?
1: You never know. You don't know your neighbors.
0: I want to hear from you. Fill in the blank. It's Match Game on IXX. 920-406-1011. Let's go here. Dawn in Oshkosh. I might have moved into a nudist community. Yesterday, I saw my neighbor mowing his lawn in nothing but his what, Dawn?
2: In his Crocs.
0: Is it in his Crocs? I think I might have moved into a nudist community. Yesterday, I saw my neighbor mowing his lawn in nothing but his Crocs. Dawn, let's go! He even had him in sport mode.
2: Of course. And the camouflage ones.
0: Yes, yes. Congratulations. Yep, that's what I was thinking. I'm going to hook you up with dinner tonight, by the way. Two free Luigi's awesome. Frozen pizza gift certificates for you, Dawn. Congratulations.
2: Awesome. Thanks, Hayes.
0: I better not see you mowing your lawn in nothing but Crocs, please.
2: No, Scott mows the lawn.
0: In only his Crocs? I bet you'd like to see that, though. Dawn, who loves you?
2: You do.
0: And WIXX.
2: And WIXX.

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performing at Summerfest July 3rd. That's Alex Warren and I. Sex, it's Hayes, by the way. 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
1: On the Huggy, Natalie, and Corey podcast. Is over and baby Hayes is kicking off the weekend the only way we know how. 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
2: 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What's going on in Peshtigo, Trisha?
3: Tonight starts the friendship tournament for the girls.
2: Oh, nice. Let's go. So that's up in Peshtigo,
3: it's in
2: yeah?
3: Yeah, River Davis and Lakeland Davis.
2: You one of those moms and you get really into it. Are you going to be the loudest mom in the stands?
3: I am always the loudest mom. I am that mom because I'm only that mom, and I don't care what other people think, okay? And you know what? They do that when they are motivated by their mother. They tell me this.
2: Or are they scared of you?
3: If River goes up to bat, I'm like, send it! Drive that ball!
2: That a girl. Kick off the weekend, Trisha.
3: It's the weekend, Northeast.

0: 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That's what it was for me. 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

0: Carson IXX, fill in the blank 406-1011. You knew your childhood was great if what? Let's go here. Jenny, what do you got?
1: Your childhood was awesome if you got Lunchables in your lunchbox.
0: See, I'm 26 and I still think those are the best.
1: They still are, and I'm 20 years old.
0: For some of us, it was the first sign of status in elementary school. If you had the Lunchables, you knew that your parents were rich. Mom put crackers, cheese, and meat in separate bags and literally said, figure it out.

0: WIXX 920-406-1011. You knew your childhood was awesome if you had this. What do you got?
1: If you had a trampoline in your backyard.
0: Then I must have had a terrible childhood. Mom and Dad would never let me get a trampoline, but we did have a slip and slide.
1: Better yet is when you put your lawn sprinkler underneath it and became your water park for the whole summer.
0: See, you weren't just a kid. You were an engineer. Also a liability nightmare.

0: before you go, there's something I want you to have.
1: Oh, it's beautiful. But wait a minute, isn't this...
0: Yeah, yes it is.
1: But I thought the old lady dropped it into the ocean in the air.
0: Well, baby, I went down and got it for you.

0: 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I'm Hayes, 406-1011. Fill in this blank here. You knew your childhood was awesome if you had what?
1: If you could play Red Rover and clothesline the kids you didn't like without getting in trouble.
0: Oh, the best, especially to some kid that was bullying you. It was awesome.
1: Yeah, sit and watch him cry.
0: Or bleed.

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Walk the Moon. Shut Up and Dance, 101 WIXX. Thanks for hanging out on a Friday, by the way. I'm Hayes. Beautiful weather this weekend, highs of 80 degrees. Coming up on the way for you. Latest from Harry Styles, American Girls. Got the new one from Olivia Rodrigo right now. It's from One Republic. Need Your Love, IXX.

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Congrats, Laura Lyons of Seymour, our Olivia Rodrigo ticket winner on WIXX. If you want to score your tickets to see her live in Chicago in October, totally sold out. Got more tickets. 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It's Drop Dead now, IXX.

Imagine seeing him front row without having to pay for front row. He just performed in Minneapolis this past Wednesday. He had technical difficulties towards the end of his show, so people in the front left, and the people from the back went right to the front. He performed like two or three more songs. He hits the stage in Chicago this Sunday. Safe travels if you're going. 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